0: Investigations are now underway. A man's been charged over a crash which killed a passenger in his vehicle earlier this year. A sedan collided with a bus in Bella Vista, with an 87-year-old passenger of the sedan dying in hospital as a result of the injuries suffered. A 52-year-old driver has now been charged with negligent driving occasioning death. The state's health minister is warning a generation of young people is at risk of becoming hooked on nicotine amid the rise in illicit tobacco sales. Ryan Park fears the decades of work to drive down smoking rates are being undone by the prevalence of cheap cigarettes and other tobacco products. Parents are being reminded to take extra care when they're cooking and heating their homes this winter to prevent accidental burn injuries in children. Hot liquids can cause severe burns in young children because their skin is thinner than adults. Pediatric trauma surgeon Professor Roy Kimball says heaters are also a significant hazard.
1: The children see it and they just don't realise the dangers, and they go and either put their hands up against it or they trip and fall against these hot stoves. And so we see a big spike in that sort of injury over the winter period.
0: The latest insolvency figures show more than 14,000 businesses went under in Australia in the 2025-26 financial year. The construction sector has recorded the highest number of insolvencies since 2022, followed by accommodation and hospitality. Also making news, the US president's now backed down on his proposed toll of the Strait of Hormuz, saying Gulf states have proposed an investment deal instead. And a 67-million-year-old Tyrannosaurus rex fossil has sold at auction in New York for $71 million. In finance, a few minutes into trade, the All Ords up 57 points at 90.58. One Aussie dollar buying 69.7 US cents.
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4: Sydney baseballer Travis Bazzano has just become the fourth Australian to become an MLB All-Star. The Cleveland second baseman will appear for the American League side, selected in his rookie season. They were a top four team last year, but the Bulldogs are now fighting just to make the NRL finals. On Saturday night, the 10th place Dogs host an equally desperate Tigers side. Back rower Jacob Preston admits they're running out of time.
5: We want to be making sure we win every game from now. It's kind of getting to that stage where it's kind of do or die, and yeah, every game's a must win.
4: European champion Spain has reached the FIFA World Cup final for just the second time with a 2-0 win over France. The 2010 winners will play the victor of tomorrow morning's battle between England and Argentina. And the International Cricket Council is considering expanding the World Test Championship to include semi-finals. That's sport. I'm Mike Pearsall.
0: 10:04, that's the latest news and sport.
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9: Partly cloudy through the day, possibility of a shower or two, but more likely the showers coming late this afternoon or into the evening. Westerly winds, well, they'll tend southwesterly during the morning, and expecting a temperature of 17 degrees. Showers on Thursday with southwesterly winds turning southerly in the middle of the day and 9 to 17. Partly cloudy Friday, with the showers easing and the winds becoming light during the morning, a temperature range of 12 to 18. Currently 15 degrees in Gosford, 15 at Somersby, and at Blue Haven, yep, you guessed it, 15 degrees.
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Diana Ross, and There Ain't No Mountain High Enough. And before that, Green Door from Shaken Stevens, of course, and a top 10 song for him. Good song, a revival of the old Jim Rose song, Jim Lowe song from the 50s, late 50s. Coast of M963, 12 minutes past 10. Having played Diana Ross's track there, prompts me to remind, in fact, also the Shaken Stevens has some. A connection about it, because tonight it's my turn to do my kind of music between 6 and 8, and leading off the 6 o'clock hour will be Shaken Stevens in a duet with Bonnie Tyler, who passed just a couple of weeks ago, and that'll be they're doing a cover version, almost identical cover version, of the Brooke Benton, Dinah Washington song called A Rockin' Good Way. So that's a good one to start the program tonight. And in the second hour, I'll be playing the music of Tamla Motown, the songs written by Eddie and Brian Holland and Lamont Dozier, who were prolific songwriters for Tamla and Motown labels back in the 1960s. And so we'll have a whole hour of songs from artists like The Supremes, The Temptations, The Four Tops. Some good tracks coming your way. So join me for that tonight from 6 to 8, My Kind of Music, here on Coast FM 963. A chance soon to go in the draw for the big prize, the Blue Lagoon Beach Resort Prize. They're sponsoring our History of Pop. We'll have a History of Pop track coming up shortly. Meantime, here's Billy Joe Royal. He's down in the boondocks.

0: Lovely voice, beautiful song, sweet music. At 17, Janice Ian. First hit for her, and what a hit it was. Very good track. And before that, Billy Joe Royal and his first hit, Down in the Boondocks. 21 minutes past 10, you're with Coast FM 963. Ivana Rose will update us again at 10:30 with all the local news fit to speak about, and that'll be coming your way here on Coast FM. Right now, I'm going to give you the opportunity. Yep, Blue Lagoon Beach Resort is giving away to one lucky local family the chance to win a beachfront getaway. That's right, you and your family could be enjoying two nights in a luxurious three-bedroom beachfront villa at Blue Lagoon Resort. It sleeps up to seven. And the prize includes weekend breakfast at the kiosk and the free pedal cart hire for the kids. So give me a call right now, 43220072. That's 43220072. Call me and register for the draw. The draw coming up at the end of the month on the last Friday in July in Deb Lennon's morning show between, just after the 10:30 local news. So call now. I'll get away and answer the phones. And after this short break, the history of pop track for you.
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10: John Denver was the number one country music artist of 1975 with a number one album, Wind Song, and hit singles Back Home Again and Take Me Home Country Roads. The Eagles had their first big hit with Best of My Love, plus the single and album both titled One of These Nights. However, the biggest-selling country single came from an American-Mexican singer, Freddie Fender, with Before the Next Teardrop Falls. Successful revivals in 1975 came from The Carpenters with Please Mr. Postman, Aussie band Hush with their remakes of Boney Maroney and Glad All Over, and Elton John with The Beatles' Lucy in the Sky with Diamonds. Elton also accompanied Neil Sedaka on his 1975 single Bad Blood. Sedaka was also the co-writer of one of the year's biggest hits, recorded by husband and wife duo Daryl Dragon and Tony Tennille, better known as the Captain and Tennille, who sang Love Will Keep Us Together. But the year clearly belonged to Swedish band ABBA. When ABC TV's Countdown began airing the video clips for their songs I Do, I Do, I Do, I Do, I Do, and Mamma Mia in August 1975, then the popularity for ABBA started to go into overdrive. Both songs made number one, with SOS making it three number one hits in a row. Their self-titled album made number one in December and remained firmly at number one for 11 weeks. Meanwhile, Mamma Mia ended the year as the biggest-selling single of 1976.

0: Mamma Mia from ABBA, and that was our History of Pop segment for this hour, covering the year 1975. Coming up for you after the local news, we'll have Air Supply and Viola Wills with an oldie revived called Gonna Get Along Without You Now. I'll also be talking to Chris Redaway, the marketing director at the Art House Theatre, about some of the great shows coming up in August at the Art House on Coast FM 963. Nine, I think it is, actually. I just went berserk here, taking down names and numbers and suburbs. Look, congratulations to the following. Robin of Woi Woi, Rod of Wyoming, Dennis of Wombril, Elizabeth of Blackwall, Janet of Tumbiumbi, Scott of Avoca Beach, Helen of Lake Munmora, Tara of Avoca Beach, and Marie of Yamina Beach. You've all been added to those already in the draw, and that draw coming up for you on the last day of July at 10, just after 10:30 local news, 31st of July it is, with Deb Lennon in the morning show. Stay tuned for that. Phil West will give you more opportunities after 12 today in the afternoon show. Coast FM 963, 29 minutes to 11.
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3: Good morning, I'm David Abrahams. Central Coast swimmers and boaters have been given strict instructions to keep their distance from southern right whales in the region's waterways. The New South Wales National Parks and Wildlife Service has issued a special order governing distances to be kept from the animals in the state's waterways. Vessels must stay at least 500 metres away from the animals, and swimmers must maintain a distance of at least 100 metres. The order will be in place until November the 30th, when the breeding and calving season ends in New South Wales waters. Tuggerah Lakes Police seized four illegal e-bikes during a targeted operation last week aimed at addressing ongoing community concerns about unlawful riders. Operation Decino targeted the use of unregistered trail bikes and unlawful e-bikes on roads, footpaths and in public spaces. During the two-day operation, specialist police trail bike officers patrolled known hotspot locations, resulting in the seizure of four unregistered e-bikes being ridden on local roads and footpaths. In other news, Diggers at the Entrance is making it easier than ever before for electric vehicle drivers to visit the Central Coast with the installation of four new NRMA electric vehicle fast charging stations now available on site. Chief Executive Officer Michael Kowali said the new NRMA EV chargers not only support travel, but also encourage motorists travelling through the coast to stop, recharge and experience everything the club and community has to offer. In sport, the A-League men's and women's competitions for this coming season have a cloud hanging over them, with a pay deal presented by the Australian Professional Leagues being rejected by the Players Association. PFA Chief Executive Beau Bush said in a memo sent to players that we have formally informed the APL that their proposal has been rejected and that the negotiation process has now been exhausted. This has been Coast FM Local News in association with Coast Community News, your trusted local news source.
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0: Becoming partly cloudy this afternoon with the possibility of a shower or two, but most likely the shower or two late this afternoon or into the evening. The top temperature expected today, 17 degrees. Showers Thursday and temperature range 9 to 17, and partly cloudy Friday with showers easing and the temperature range 12 to 18. Currently 16 degrees in Terrigal, 15 degrees at Tuggerah, and completing the tees, 16 degrees at Tascot.

0: Well, the Wills with the song made famous by Patience and Prudence way back in the 60s, and that's Gonna Get Along Without You Now, and Air Supply in there as well with, All Out of Love, of course, from 1980. Coast FM 963 in the morning. Chris Maitland with you this Wednesday morning, bringing you the classic hits and bringing you now a little short talk with Chris Redaway, who is the Marketing and Development Manager of the Art House Theatre at Wyong. First time this year, Chris, we've talked.
1: I know. It's been a little while. I don't know how it's taken us this long, but this year seems to just be flying by.
0: Isn't it just? Oh, boy, oh, boy.
1: Now it's July, I'm not quite sure.
0: Now, listen, congratulations to all the crew at the Art House for making it through 10 years.
1: Yes, thank you so much. And we celebrated our first decade just at the end of May. So, yeah, we're really, really thrilled. And, look, we couldn't have done it without the community of the Central Coast backing us. And, yeah, we're just really proud of what we've managed to do in 10 years.
0: Well, it's still going strong. Yes, really good. Now, tell us, August is a big month. So we wanted to talk to you about that because quite a few good shows coming up. And I thought our listeners would like to know about that. So.
1: Well, absolutely. As you said, still going strong. August is a good example of still going strong. Yeah. So, yeah, any listeners out there, if you, start planning some, it'll still be probably, tail end of winter, some nice winter warmer outings. It's a really good example. When I look at our program for August, it's a wonderful, wonderful example of something for everyone. We've got kids shows, we've got fine music, we've got Opera Australia, we've got contemporary dance, we've got stand-up comedy, we've got a sensory show that's specifically designed for babies under the age of 18 months, which is something we've never had before.
0: Wow.
1: So really crossing absolutely everything. You couldn't really, there's nothing really missing. You've got contemporary music as well.
0: Covering every age now.
1: Covering every age, exactly. We've got to get them young.
0: Tell us all about it.
1: So, yeah, it's a really exciting month for us. We're kicking it off, basically, the 1st of August. We are big supporters of our local drama group, Wyong Musical Theatre Company, and it's really exciting because they've been doing shows with us for many years now, but they're doing their first main stage, the main auditorium space.
0: Good.
1: So they're usually in our smaller theatre space, and now they're making their debut on the main stage, which is so exciting for them. And,
0: oh, wow.
1: They're performing Diary of a Wimpy Kid, the musical, which is based on the popular book series. And it features a young cast, which is awesome because all of these young kids are getting a chance to perform on the main stage. So we're really excited for them. And it's a great way to kick off August.
0: It is, yeah.
1: Yeah. And then following on from there, as I said, we've got every genre you could possibly think of. So the show that I mentioned earlier, the baby sensory performance, is called An Uncertain Time, and it's specifically designed, as I said, for babies under the age of 18 months. And really the idea came from, that first year and a half of a child's life being, quite chaotic, particularly for the parents, and you sort of almost forget to take a moment to pause. And then that kind of fear of being in what is traditionally seen to be, a quiet space like the theatre or the library. But this is designed to allow babies to come in however they're going to behave. If you need to change a nappy, you can change a nappy. If they're crying, they're crying. If they're sleeping and they've got their eyes closed the whole show, so be it. And it's a chance for parents and their babies to just experience something live. So there's beautiful tactile things that they can touch and lights and fabrics, and we're really excited because we've never catered for that age group before.
0: No, so
1: it's
0: great.
1: Nice to be able to do that.
0: Sounds good. Yeah. Now,
1: go ahead.
0: I was going to ask you about the Bugalongs Bum Thief.
1: The Bugalongs Bum Thief. Yeah. So this is a book adaptation for the kind of 5 to 12 year olds. It's one of Tim Winton's children's books, actually.
0: So
1: a book adaptation of yes, the well loved Tim Winton. And it's basically the story of a town that wake up one morning and all their bums have been stolen. So, a group of kids go off on the quest and the adventure to find everyone's bums. So we've got a couple of shows and some big school groups coming through because it does have that kind of curriculum link to book to stage adaptation. And then certainly still plenty of seats available for families to come for a sort of after school little special there. So we always love bringing those book adaptations because it's nice to see, you know, when a family's familiar with a story from reading it with their children to then experience it together live on stage.
0: Oh,
1: it's
0: absolutely.
1: Really fun.
0: It just makes the connection, yeah. And, and you've given us a double pass to give away to that. I'll do that a little bit later in the morning, so...
1: Yes, absolutely. One lucky winner can come along.
0: Now, the Australian Dance Theatre.
1: Australian Dance Theatre, yes, they are our next contemporary dance performance. So we were very lucky last month to have Sydney Dance Company come back to us, and now we're lucky again to have the Australian Dance Theatre come back, who are actually the country's oldest contemporary dance company.
0: Wow.
1: They're the oldest continuing contemporary dance company in Australia. And they're performing a really beautiful work. It's called Two Blood. And kind of think of the sort of Romeo and Juliet forbidden love affair. It's sort of that type of story of a forbidden romance across cultures. And it's set in the Gold Rush era.
0: Yep.
1: Yeah, so it's sort of a forbidden romance between a Tagalaka woman from Queensland country and a Cantonese man who embark on a sort of forbidden love affair, and it's told through dance.
0: Right,
1: and
0: okay.
1: The wonderful thing about ADT is that they're really creative in the way they bring other elements in. So there's two giant TV screens which project images of country or the setting or even the musicians who are playing the score. Mm. And they're on wheels, so the dancers can move these television sets around as well, which are projecting part of the story. And then there's also spoken word elements in different languages. So there's all these different elements that are coming together, but primarily, you know, obviously contemporary dance is the thread, and they dance this sort of fiery, forbidden love affair. And it's quite breathtaking, just the different ways in which they use those multidisciplinary sort of resources around them. So music, film, language, yeah.
0: And I've got a double pass away for that one too. So I'll do that also in the next hour. So that's
1: fantastic.
0: Great. Now, you mentioned stand-up, and this guy is he's great.
1: Yes, we've got a little bit of stand-up coming up. Lloyd Langford, he is with us on the 21st of August, the Welsh comedian. He's been on... Have You Been Paying Attention? Thank
0: Yes.
1: God You're Here. A number of those television shows, but he's just got a really wonderful sort of wit about him, which I would say one of the things I love about Lloyd is he's quite absurd, but in a really playful way. So it's this really lighthearted humour, not so much the kind of without saying the wrong thing, the sort of aggressive political or social humour. It's just really relatable observations that are quite light and just absolutely hilarious. And we're also doing a little pre-show pizza by the slice in the foyer. So anyone who's coming straight from work, it's a Friday night. We've got dinner covered for you. Create a little bit of a vibe in the foyer pre-show. And I think just what we're hearing quite a lot is that people just want a good laugh at the moment. They want a good laugh, or they want to see something that, you know, they feel connected or moved by. And I think Lloyd is certainly going to give us the former, the good laugh.
0: I think so. Great comedian, and married to Anne Edmonds, another funny lady too.
1: Yes, he sure is.
0: So great comedian, and married to Anne Edmonds, another funny lady too.
1: Yes, he sure is.

0: many things I remember about Mum. Smothering my face with zinc cream. She seemed to have an endless supply of Band-Aids.
1: It really hurts.
0: Every birthday, she would make our favourite dinner and dessert.
2: Make a wish, sweetheart.
0: I think back to Christmas. Yard was full of family. Mum did not stop all day.
3: Jesus, pull the cracker!
0: As a grandma, she did not miss an award day, even if we did.
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0: 11 o'clock. Good morning, I'm Josh Bryant. The Homicide Squad has been called in to investigate after a man was shot dead in a northwest Sydney street. Police say emergency services found the man with significant injuries inside a car at Carlingford. He couldn't be revived and was pronounced dead at the scene. The police commissioner says it appears a deadly attack on a 74-year-old man who was on his morning walk in Sydney's southwest was completely random and not targeted. A 45-year-old man remains behind bars, refused bail after facing court for the first time, charged with a father of six's murder. Mal Lanyon says it's a tragic incident.
1: It appears to be completely random. However, we believe that there may have been a very short interaction between the person now before the court and Mr. Pham. We don't know the nature of that, but it appears to be completely random.
0: The Prime Minister is unveiling a new Office of AI to oversee the use of the technology in Australia. Anthony Albanese will be delivering a speech on the issue, advocating for a whole-of-government approach to ensure that standards are coordinated across the board. The opposition argues the plan is simply creating more bureaucracy. The Rail Union is calling for better safety alerts for drivers after recent incidents saw drivers continue operating light rail despite flames coming out the top of the trams. Two fires impacted the light rail network over the weekend. Eight of the trams have been pulled from service to have the batteries removed. A West Indies cricketing great is pleading with all men to take the threat of prostate cancer seriously and to get tested. Prostate cancer is the leading cause of cancer death among men in the Caribbean, and the area has one of the highest mortality rates of the disease anywhere in the world. Having established the Sir Clive Lloyd Healthcare Foundation, the former West Indies cricket captain has told Mark Levy they're trying to make it as easy as possible to detect it.
2: Too many are being diagnosed too late. And the great catch is our program. One simple test can save a life.
0: Regulators want to allow 500 times more residue of a controversial pesticide on some berries. The Australian Pesticides and Veterinary Medicines Authority maintains the changes would pose no risk to human health. Some health advocates claim that independent safety testing has not been properly carried out. Also making news, the United States Central Command has announced an additional round of strikes against Iran as the American blockade of Iranian ports resumes. And a study's found muscle health plays a role in whether someone is at risk of developing type 2 diabetes. In finance, the All Ords trading up 37 points at 90.38. One Australian dollar is buying 69.8 US cents.
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6: NRL Chief Executive Andrew Abdo is completing the final stages of his handover on the last day in the job before taking up the role as head of Tennis Australia. Mr. Abdo's overseen the game's return from COVID, expansion and the three-season launches in Las Vegas during his 7 years as CEO. He's told Mark Levy he's satisfied with how he departs the code.
7: I really wanted to leave knowing that I had made a difference. I'd made the game stronger, but importantly, I was leaving on my own terms, with the game, as bright a future as possible.
6: Goals from Mikel Oyarzabal and Pedro Porro have sent Spain through to the FIFA World Cup final, defeating France 2-0. Sydney's Travis Bazzana is in action in the Major League Baseball All-Star Game, selected during his rookie season. And the Aussie Sharks have named their 15-man team to contest the Water Polo World Cup finals in Sydney next week. That's sport. I'm Mike Pearsall.
0: That's the latest news and sport.
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12: Well, still sun shining brightly, barely a cloud in the sky, but the forecast is for partly cloudy and the possibility of a shower or two coming late this afternoon or into the evening. Westerly winds tending southwesterly now and an expected top of 17 degrees. Showers on Thursday with southwesterly winds turning southerly in the middle of the day, 9 to 17, and partly cloudy Friday with showers easing and winds becoming light during the morning, a temperature range of 12 to 18. Currently 16 degrees in downtown Gosford, 15 at Lake Munmorah and 16 degrees at Arimba.
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What a voice, Roy Orbison, and that was an album track. Actually, it came from his 22nd studio album. Good song called California Blue, and before that, to kick off the third hour of the morning show this Wednesday morning, Neil Diamond, of course, and Cracklin' Rosie. Coast FM 963 with the better music mix, the classic hits of the 60s, 70s, 80s and 90s. It's 13 minutes past 11. And I did speak to Chris Redaway from the Arthouse Theatre just a little while ago, and she has granted me a double pass to give away to the Bugalugs Bum Thief. And I'm going to invite you to ring right now. The show is on Tuesday the 11th of August at 6 p.m. So only ring if you can go on that at that show at that time. Tuesday the 11th of August, the Bugalugs Bum Thief, where all the kids wake up and all their bums have been stolen. That sounds great. Call me now, 4322-0072. And I have another one for the dance theatre. We'll do that a bit later in the morning. On Coast FM is Walker Brothers and the sun. Well, they say it ain't gonna shine anymore.

0: Sailor and Girls, Girls, Girls. And the song The Sun Ain't Gonna Shine Anymore, written by Bob Gaudio and Bob Crewe back then, back in the 60s, and done by the Walker Brothers. 20 minutes past 11, had a call from one of our regular listeners, Margaret at Blue Haven. Love your calls, Margaret, and thanks for calling. She said she's loving the music this morning, and as are so many of you, I would hope. Just a great mix, the better music mix of classic hits here on the leading community radio station on the Central Coast, Coast FM 963. Congratulations to Brian of Killarney Vale for picking up the tickets to Bugalong's Bum Thief, I guess, for his grandkids to enjoy. I will have a double pass coming up a bit later. Don't call me yet, but only ring for this one, as I said before, if you're interested in it. It's the Australian Dance Theatre. It'll be a double pass to see their show Two Blood, which Chris Redaway described when I talked to her back in the previous half hour. And the show is called Two Blood. The show is on Thursday, the 20th of August at 8 p.m. And if you've already rung in the last few weeks and won tickets, please don't try again. Give everybody a chance, okay? 21 past 11, and coming up after this short break, I've got the history of pop. We're going back to 1964.
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9: The history of pop. 1964.
10: British pop music was booming in 1964. In 1963, not one UK act made number one in America. However, in 1964, 9 British songs made number one in America. 6 of those singles came from the Beatles. And in Australia, about 6 months of the year had the Beatles at number one. The Rolling Stones also made their Australian chart debut in 1964 and had their biggest hits with It's All Over Now and Little Red Rooster, both cover versions of American rhythm and blues recordings. Ex-film stuntman Dave Clark also had his first of a string of 60s hits when his band The Dave Clark Five made number one with Glad All Over. A similar stomping song from UK band The Honeycombs, featuring a female drummer named Honey Lantry, also made number one with Have I the Right? 64 will also be remembered for other UK acts such as The Kinks, The Searchers, The Zombies, and let's not forget the ladies, Dusty Springfield, Cilla Black, and Sandy Shaw. And a group which started out as a jazz combo led by keyboard player Alan Price switched to a rhythm and blues sound when they added Eric Burdon as their lead vocalist. They called themselves The Animals and achieved one of the biggest hits of 64 with their version of a traditional folk blues song, The House of the Rising Sun. It made number one in England, America, and Australia.

0: Well, that turned out to be a double play from 1964. The Kinks, You Really Got Me in the Animals, House of the Rising Sun. It's time to go to David Abrahams for local news. 29 minutes to 12. 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
3: Good morning. I'm David Abrahams. Train services are beginning to return to normal after urgent signal repairs at Cowan were completed earlier this morning. The failures causing serious delays for many train commuters. Some delays will continue this morning as the timetable recovers, with stopping patterns and platforms still subject to change at short notice. Passengers are advised to check their transport apps, station information screens, and listen for announcements before boarding their train. Central Coast Council has allocated $2.7 million in their budget for this financial year, with a plan of acquiring MacKillop Oval in South Kingcumber from its private owners. We go to Ivana Rose for more.
4: As considerations begin, here's Councillor Wright with an update.
5: This is really quite an exciting opportunity, both for Council and for our community. By bringing the site into public ownership, we would be able to better apply for things like grant funding and ensure that we can keep it as a sporting field for generations to come.
4: He adds that historically the site has been held privately, and because of the Council's strong financial position, since administration, they are looking at a strategic acquisition.
3: And in other news, Central Coast Music and Arts has announced the return date of the Gossie Weekender for its third year, to be held over 3 days from Friday, October 16 to Sunday, October 18, throughout the Gosford CBD. Since its inception, the festival has offered a vibrant array of experiences, drawing families and music lovers from across the region. In sport, Central Coast football senior teams play round 13 of this season's regional competition this weekend. In the Men's Premier League, ladder leaders Southern and Etalong take on Wyoming at Alan Davidson Oval, while second place Budgieboy play Canwell at Widalba Sports Complex. In the Women's Premier League, ladder leaders Killarney and Districts take on second place contenders East Gosford at Hilton Moor Oval on Saturday evening under lights, starting at 6 p.m. This has been Coast FM Local News in association with Coast Community News, your trusted local news source. I'm David Abrahams from the local newsroom. Have a great day.
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0: Oh, sorry about that. I got caught here with the wrong sheet of paper. Partly cloudy today and a possibility of a shower or two, but more likely late this afternoon or evening for the showers. Top temperature 17 degrees. Showers Thursday with the winds turning southerly in the middle of the day and 9 to 17. And partly cloudy Friday with showers easing 12 to 18. Currently it's 16 degrees at Kincumber, 17 at Morisset and 15 degrees at Gorrican. 25 minutes to 12 at Coast FM 963. Your national news coming your way at midday. And after the news, Phil West will be in with a great afternoon show for you. Just continuing more of these great classic hits here on Coast FM. Look, an opportunity now, if you haven't won anything in the any tickets to shows in the last few weeks, please call me if you'd like to go and see the Australian Dance Theatre. Two Blood is the show coming up on Thursday, the 20th of August at 8 p.m. at the Art House Theatre. And I only have one double pass, so that will go very, very quickly. But there's the phone ringing already. Okay. Yeah, let's keep the classic hits rolling along here on Coast FM. Here's Bob Welch and Ebony Eyes.

0: It was actually a one-hit wonder, but a good one-hit wonder. How about us, from Champagne, from the early 1980s, and the very first hit for Bob Welsh, Ebony Eyes. You're with Coast FM 963, 17 minutes to 12 o'clock, and the morning show rapidly moving on, and congratulations are in order to Tony of Jetaway Bay. Tony, you've got the tickets to see Two Blood at the Art House Theatre. That's the Australian Dance Theatre production coming up on Thursday the 20th of August at 8 p.m. Congratulations to you, Tony. After this break, the classic hits just keep on coming. Oh, no, I did want to mention something to you beforehand. If you love orchids, like most people do, you'll be excited to know that the Central Coast and Hunter Cymbidium Society are holding their Winter Orchid Show. It's on this coming 18th and 19th, this coming weekend at Homeco Tuggerah. There's a great variety on show and on sale from different growers to in their club. 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And there is a raffle too, so you could win something in that as well. 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

0: Welcome back, John Sebastian. Remember the John Travolta in that television series, Welcome Back, Cotter? That was the theme music to the show. Don't Dream It's Over, Crowded House as well. Look who's invaded my studio. Goodness me, comes in every Wednesday morning about this time. Phil West is here.
1: Good morning, Chris. I think that's where John Travolta started on TV.
0: I think you're right, yeah.
1: Anyway, I better get on with it. The song's coming up after the 12 o'clock news in my show. The first track is for this British group band, 1985, self-titled debut album about a guy who's travelled light years away, out in space somewhere, and he's ahead of time. That'll keep you guessing that one. And the second song is a classic 1977 country hit recorded by Kenny Rogers, I've given you that much, and reached number one on the Billboard Hot Country Singles chart.
0: Oh, I think I know that one.
1: You know that one. Yeah. The third song is a soulful pop track released in 1969 by this American group whose first hit was The Letter. Now that's easy. Everybody will know that one.
0: Oh, absolutely.
1: And the fourth song is a classic pop ballad from 1989 and is the female singer's favourite song about a farewell at a train station where a lover leaves to go to war. All this and more in the Phil West Afternoon Show after 12 on Classic Hits. Coast FM. Thank you, Chris.
0: I'll be back tonight at 6 with my kind of music. See you then.

0: In this bulletin, a deadly shooting in Sydney's northwest, the Prime Minister's plan for managing AI, and the warning over threats to politicians. It's midday. Good afternoon. I'm Jack Hahn. Police are investigating whether shots had been fired hours before a man was found with deadly injuries in Sydney's northwest. Officers were called to Carlingford, where they found the man inside a car. He could not be revived and was pronounced dead at the scene. Acting Superintendent Michael Marinello says a thorough investigation is now underway into what exactly unfolded.
1: A member of the public found him just after 7 a.m. this morning and contacted emergency services immediately.
0: A woman has died after a crash in Sydney's southwest. The driver in her 60s was treated on scene at Camden Valley Way in Leppington, but she could not be saved. Police say the vehicle crashed into a guardrail. A report will now be prepared for the coroner. Four people are due to face court charged over an arson attack on a restaurant in Sydney's inner west. The Strathfield business beneath an apartment building was damaged earlier this month, but there are no reports of any injuries. The males, aged between 14 and 21, are facing various charges. The Prime Minister will make a key speech today outlining his government's approach to AI. Federal politics reporter Nelson Scott.
2: The PM will soon unveil the policies and principles which will shape Australia's strategy on artificial intelligence amid record data centre investment and uncertainty over the technology's impact on jobs. Anthony Albanese will announce he's creating an Office of AI within his own department to coordinate standards under a single national framework. Labor MP Andrew Charlton has told the ABC this will include a plan to ensure local communities benefit from new data centres.
3: We need to make sure that Australia shapes the future of how this technology is deployed.
2: But opposition leader Angus Taylor argues the government is simply delivering more bureaucracy.
4: What he's announced is an office in an office, inside his own office. He's going to have another office.
2: Mr Albanese's speech is also expected to outline how AI will impact sectors like defence. Nelson Scott, Canberra.
0: The plans for a United States toll on the Strait of Hormuz has been scrapped 24 hours after being announced. The US president says Gulf states have offered trade and investment deals as an alternative to the proposed 20% fee for all cargo vessels in the key shipping lane. Donald Trump argues it's a better solution, as he doesn't believe anyone should be charging to use the strait.
5: But we were doing it as a reimbursement. The Gulf states are going to invest a tremendous amount of money into the United States, and that was very satisfactory to me. I think it's actually much better.
0: But Australian drivers are being warned they could soon be paying almost $2 a litre for fuel as the Middle East conflict reignites. The oil price has surged by more than 10% since Iran and the US started trading further strikes. Battery issues are being blamed for two recent tram fires. Jefferson Shaw explains.
6: Light rail services on Saturday and Sunday were impacted after two trams caught fire between the CBD and eastern suburbs. Transport for New South Wales says it's disappointed by ongoing battery-related issues. The rail union's divisional president, Peter Gretsch, had thought it was a tram wiring issue, but now agrees it's battery-related. He says better safety measures need to be in place for fires when batteries overheat.
7: There should be some indication for the driver to stop that tram.
6: A spokesperson for Transdev says vehicles are not sent onto the network with known safety defects. Jefferson Shaw, Sydney.
0: The New South Wales Police Commissioner is warning anyone posting threatening or offensive material online that authorities are willing and able to track them down. Federal Police last month charging a New South Wales man with making threats against a federal MP. Mal Lanyon telling Ben Fordham people need to think carefully about what they're putting online.
8: Anonymity that comes through social media is making people feel far more bullish about doing it. That just know there are consequences. Know that we are monitoring social media. Know that the types of threats that we are seeing will not be tolerated. Whether it's by the state police or the Commonwealth police, we will take action where appropriate.
0: Experts are warning of potential complications for Telstra customers seeking compensation over last week's major network meltdown. Customers can apply through the telco's website with submissions assessed on a case-by-case basis. Lawyer Paul McGurr argues that the financial losses will be the biggest hurdle in proving the case for a compensation claim.
9: You don't know if no one could get through to your particular business who you've actually lost. So that's going to be the issue for the customers, of course. And I can only imagine Telstra are going to make people work in order to try and give them compensation.
0: The heroic pilot who guided a stricken plane safely into New York's Hudson River has revealed he's being diagnosed with Alzheimer's disease. Captain Sully Sullenberger rose to global fame in 2009, saving 155 people on board a flight when both engines were disabled in a collision with birds. Also making news, a Queensland man has been charged with inappropriately touching a woman sitting next to him on a flight from Sydney to Perth. In finance, the All Ords is right now down 31 points at 93.2. One Australian dollar is currently buying 69.7 US cents.
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13: Spain has advanced to the final of the FIFA World Cup with a 2-0 win over France in Dallas, Texas. Pedro Porro scored their second goal in the second half to seal victory for the European champions.
14: He truly is a leader that can deal with that level.
13: That's the wrong audio there. Spain will play the winner of tomorrow morning's semi-final between England and Argentina. The NRL has launched its Harvey Norman Women in League round. The Panthers' Origin stars will return when they host the Broncos in the opening match of round 20 tomorrow night. In baseball, Sydney's Travis Bazzana is awaiting his opportunity to bat in the MLB's All-Star game. He's been selected in the reserves for the American League side in his rookie season. And in golf, John Rahm is the latest high-profile player to support the idea of a major being played in Australia. That's Sport. I'm Mike Pearsall.
0: It's 7 minutes past 12. That's the latest in news and sport.
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19: Well, it's a beautiful day out there. It'll stay mostly sunny this afternoon. Some clouds, the medium chance of showers coming through this evening, as south to southwesterly winds freshen to 30 k's an hour, and the maximum today we've almost reached of 17 degrees. And for your Thursday, showers, I'm afraid. Southwest to southerly winds blowing tomorrow to 30 k's an hour again, temperature range 9 to 17 degrees, and looking into Friday, partly cloudy, with morning showers, but mostly sunny perhaps in the afternoon, as the showers are clear. South to southwesterly winds again, 12 to 18 on Friday. At Coast FM at 8 past 12, currently up at Blue Haven, it's 16 degrees at Terrigal Haven. It's 17 degrees, and outside our studios in downtown Gosford, it's also 17 degrees.
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0: That's a classic from Belinda Carlisle from 1990, The Summer Rain. Great song. I love the violins in that song, do you? And a bracket of four to open the afternoon show. We had the Box Tops, Soul Deep, their follow-up to The Letter, and Kenny Rogers, Daytime Friends, Nighttime Lovers. And we opened the show with Mike and the Mechanics. We looked into the future with Silent Running. It's 24 past 12. Good afternoon to you. Phil West on Classic Hits Coast FM. Once again, playing the favourite songs you know and love with the classic hits and a bit of music mix right through your day. I'm here till 3 this afternoon, and a big thank you to Chris Maitland for his show. Some great songs there. He's back tonight at 6 for My Kind of Music for 2 hours. And coming up this hour, what have we got for you? We've got Shirley Strawn and his band. We've got the Kiwi John Stevens with his band, plus a special song from Richard and Karen. But after this, right through this month of July, we're doing the history of pop, highlighting all those songs from yesteryear with a bit of commentary along the way. And this hour, we're looking at 1968, where Whispering Jack started. That is next.
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17: In 1968, for the first time ever, album sales exceeded single sales in both America and Great Britain. It was also a year for long songs. The best known was The Beatles' Hey Jude, which clocked in at just over 7 minutes. Two other hit singles also went for over 7 minutes. They were MacArthur Park, recorded by Irish actor Richard Harris, and Sky Pilot by Eric Burdon and The Animals. Status Quo and the Rolling Stones, two bands that would still be touring and making music 40 years later, had respective hits with Pictures of Matchstick Men, The Quo's first hit single, and The Stones with Jumpin' Jack Flash. Bubblegum music was one of the flavours of the month, or 12 months, with two studio groups sharing the hits. The Ohio Express charted with Yummy Yummy and Chewy Chewy, while the 1910 Fruit Gum Company recorded Simon Says and 1-2-3 Red Light. 1967 was a barren year on the charts for local artists. Easily the best-selling Australian artist was a new singer by the name of Johnny Farnham. Johnny, as he was known in the 60s and 70s, had five hit singles in that year, but the biggest of the bunch was his debut hit,

The Divine Miss M, Bette Midler, doing it Under the Boardwalk. And that was, of course, the Drifters song that she redid for the movie Beaches back in 1988. Great version of the song. And we looked at the history of pop there with John Farnham. Well, Johnny Farnham, as he's known then, back in 1968. Sadie the Cleaning Lady, his debut song. Next hour in the history of pop, we'll be looking at 1983. And also next hour, talking of movies, we'll be highlighting in Phil's Flicks a Sylvester Stallone movie. All that's coming up soon. 24-1 Classic Hits Coast FM with Phil West this afternoon. And do you follow the Central Coast Mariners? Of course you do, the A-League. Well, next Wednesday night, they kick off their Australian Cup campaign. And there's live coverage on Coast FM from 7 p.m. So you've got to cheer them on for their Australian Cup win, we hope, for the Central Coast Mariners next Wednesday night with Trent Dickerson and the team, broadcasting it live from 7 p.m. OK, here's Shelley Straw and Skyhooks. We're going to visit the jukebox in Siberia.

0: That's the beautiful voice of Karen Carpenter. No mistaking that voice with Sing. Did you sing along with that song? While we're talking the Carpenters, Paul McCartney once said that Karen Carpenter had the best female voice in the world. He still stands by that, the late Karen Carpenter. What a voice. And double Aussie play there. We had John Stevens with his band Noise Works, No Lies, and we opened the jukebox in Siberia and played a song from Skyhooks. It's 11 minutes to 1, Classic Hits, Coast FM, Full West this afternoon, getting you through this nice sunny day until the showers come along tonight. But let's get out of the garden before they do with Cheryl and Darcy and some tips for you.
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That's from Mike Nesmith when he left the Monkees back in the 60s. Listen to the band. And we shook your booties with Casey and the Sunshine Band Disco from the 70s. It's 3 minutes to one. Classic Hits goes to them. Phil West getting you through this afternoon with the Classic Hits. And next hour, we've got one of the biggest selling bands of all time with one of the biggest selling albums of all time from that band, plus a Canadian superstar. No, it's not Celine Dion. And we're going to charge up your radio with some Ice House. But to take us to the news, we can't go past the hour without the King, Elvis Presley. We're going to send you a bigger, bigger, bigger hunk of love.

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2: It's 1 o'clock. Good afternoon. I'm Jack Hart. The federal government will introduce new laws to ban AI companies from using the work of Australian creatives to train their models. The Prime Minister has delivered a key speech outlining Labor's agenda on artificial intelligence. An Office of AI will be established within his department that'll be responsible for overseeing the technology. Anthony Albanese says artificial intelligence must earn its social license and create jobs.
3: If we set our national standards high, then I have every confidence that Australia can seize this moment and make it our own. We can make AI indeed stand for Australia's interests, and I hope to do so.
2: Police are searching Sydney for whoever pulled the trigger, killing a man in the city's northwest. Jefferson Shaw has the latest.
4: Officers were called to Carlingford shortly after 7 this morning. A man in his 30s was found with multiple gunshot wounds in a car at a North Rocks Road address, but he couldn't be saved. Acting Superintendent Michael Marinillo says they don't believe it's a random attack.
5: So we can reassure the public that there is no ongoing threat.
4: He says the deceased man is known to officers and that those at home at the time of the shooting are assisting with inquiries. Jefferson Shaw, Castle Hill Police Station.
2: Four more men have been charged following investigations into an illegal trail bike gathering in Newcastle last month. Police were called to find hundreds involved in an out-of-control event for a streetwear brand, arresting four people at the time. Officers since executing a number of search warrants, seizing 18 motorbikes and charging four more men aged 18 to 21 with rioting and intimidation offences. Fresh figures show RSV cases have overtaken influenza and COVID-19 for the first time. The Immunisation Foundation of Australia report shows about 722,000 Australians aged over 75 received their free RSV jab, while 1.76 million in the same group got the flu shot. IFA Chief Executive Caroline Hughes says there's a clear vaccine coverage gap.
6: People who want to protect themselves at winter time but haven't taken all the steps, and RSV vaccine is a really important thing to protect from serious RSV and pneumonia.
2: And a new poll shows support for One Nation has continued to slip while the opposition has made up ground. The latest YouGov survey reveals the minor party's primary vote has dipped 4 points to 26%. Turning to finance, your Lords is up 32 points at 93.3. One Aussie dollar is buying 69.96 US cents.
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9: Good afternoon. Panthers coach Ivan Cleary is looking forward to putting the State of Origin period behind them as they target a fifth NRL premiership in 6 years. Nathan Cleary, Liam Martin and Isaiah Yeo return from Blues duty during tomorrow night's game against the Broncos. Ivan says they've come through the period relatively fresh.
10: The most important weeks of the year are just about to hit us. You know, eight big games coming up, leading into the where you all want to be, and that's the finals.
9: Spain has booked its place in the final of the FIFA World Cup with a 2-0 win over France. It will face the winner of tomorrow morning's semi-final between England and Argentina. And in cricket, just 2 days after he's sacking his test coach, more troubles for Brendan McCullum. His England one-day team has been thumped by 6 wickets by India in the opening men's one-day at Edgbaston. That's sport. I'm Adam Hawes.
2: 4 past 1. That's the latest news and sport.
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15: Well, checking the 3-day forecast, the cloud is increasing this afternoon and there may be a shower comes through this evening. With south to southwesterly winds on the coast blowing to 30 kilometres an hour and a maximum we're just under of 17 degrees. And your Thursday, cloudy with showers tomorrow. Good day to stay indoors by the sound of it. Southwest southerly winds and the temperature range 9 to 17 degrees. And looking into Friday, partly cloudy with morning showers, but mostly dry in the afternoon, with a temperature range of 12 to 18 on Friday. At Coast FM at 5 past 1, currently up at Buff Point, it's 16 degrees. Down at Daly's Point, it's 16 degrees. And outside our studios in downtown Gosford, it's also 16 degrees.
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0: One of the biggest selling albums of all time, we know it well. Of course, the Rumours album from Fleetwood Mac and Christine McVie up front there, the late Christine McVie. And I saw the tribute show Running in the Shadows last Friday night at Avoca Beach Picture Theatre. And what a band they were, doing all those Fleetwood Mac songs. And we met some Coast FM listeners down there. Hi to Wendy and Stefan from Yamana Beach. They were there and they loved the show as I did. If you get to see that band, you won't be disappointed. You sound like Fleetwood Mac, they do. And in that bracket of four to open the second hour of the afternoon show, we had Len Barry with 1, 2, 3, number one for him from the 60s. You Needed Me, the Canadian singer, Anne Murray. And we lit up your radio with some Ice House, the Electric Blues song. 20 past one, you've got Phil West on Coast FM 963 with a better music mix this afternoon for your enjoyment with the classic hits from the 60s, 70s, 80s and the 90s. And coming up this hour, more great songs to play. The Aussie singer who started in young talent time, we know who that is. Plus we'll reminisce with LRB. We'll also visit Phil Flicks and we'll look at a Sly Stallone movie and highlight a song from it. That's not too hard to guess, is it? But right through July, we're doing the History of Pop, brought to you by the Blue Lagoon Beach Resort. And this hour, we're looking at 1983 with an Irene Cara movie. Which one is that? You'll find out very soon.
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14: At the ABC Countdown Music Awards, Tim Finn, ex-Split Enz, was named Most Popular Male Performer. And another former Kiwi, Sharon O'Neill, won in the female category. Australian Crawl won the Most Popular Group Award. In 1983, we lost Beach Boys drummer Dennis Wilson, who died in a drowning accident. Despite their string of surfing hits, 39-year-old Wilson was actually the only member of the Beach Boys who could surf. Karen Carpenter from the Carpenters also died. Her death was caused by heart failure due to anorexia nervosa. She was only 32. In 1983, we had our share of number one dance hits. A techno rock group from Canada called Men Without Hats taught us the safety dance. Dire Straits were Twisting by the Pool. David Bowie simply sang Let's Dance. Pat Wilson, wife of Daddy Cool founder Ross Wilson, was the Bop Girl. And Irene Cara had the second biggest selling single of 1983 with Flashdance.

That's a talented lady, of course. Tina Arena with That's the Way a Woman Feels. And we did the history of pop there, looked at 1983, a good year for disco dance, movies and songs with Irene Cara and Flashdance. Great movie. And next hour we'll be looking at 1990 in the history of pop on Classic It's Coast of M. We're at 27 to 2. Phil West getting it through the afternoon. It's a good afternoon to sit down, listen to the radio, and let's do some reminiscing.

Now on Coast FM, welcome to Phil's Flicks with a song from a movie we all know and love. Let's dip into the vault and see what I've got for you this week. Rocky III is the third in a series of boxing movies written, directed and starring Sly Sylvester Stallone. He's better known as Sly. Talia Shire and Burgess Meredith and also Clubber Lang as Mr. T. We know him well in that movie. His next opponent in the ring, Mr. T. Rocky turns to his old adversary, Apollo Creed, to help him train, and Stallone began a strict diet and workout in preparation for the bout. This film grossed $270 million worldwide and was the second highest grossing film of 1982 and has since gained a strong cult following and regarded as the best in the series by some critics. And a sequel, Rocky IV, was released in 1985, and of course he's made more after that. The theme song, Eye of the Tiger, I'm About to Play, became a hit single for the American rock band Survivor. However, Stallone originally, would you believe, wanted Queen's Another One Bites the Dust to use in the movie, but was denied permission, leading him to commission Survivor to write the song. So now on Coast FM, here is Phil's Flick song for this week.

0: That's David Bowie's reference to Stanley Kubrick's 2001 A Space Odyssey, the movie with Space Oddity, which David Bowie made in 1969. Love the sound effects in that song, do you? And we visited Phil's Flicks there with Looking at Rocky 3 with Sylvester Stallone and Eye of the Tiger, great song from Survivor. And we'll have more Phil's Flicks next Wednesday at the same time on Classic Hits Coast FM, 12 minutes to 2. Phil West getting you through the afternoon with the best songs of all time, the leading community station. We are on the beautiful Central Coast. Okay, after this, we're visiting 1981, in fact, the summer of it, with Ross Wilson and the band he belonged to back then.
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That's For All the Lonely People, America, big band, and we visited the summer of 81 with Mondo Rock and Ross Wilson. 3 minutes to two, Classic Hits, Coast FM with Phil West this afternoon, playing all the faves you know and love from the 60s to the 90s. And after the news at two, we've got an American female singer celebrating her birthday today, The Cat, and we'll take you down to the beach. But let's go to the news. We're going down the Mississippi with John Phillips.

0: Jack Hart.
1: The Prime Minister has outlined a suite of new measures to regulate the growth of artificial intelligence. AI companies will now be banned from using the work of Australian creatives to train their models, while data centres will be legally required to underwrite new power supply and limit their water usage. But Deputy Liberal Leader Jane Hume warns tying the sector in red tape will hurt the economy.
2: If Labor overregulates this sector, if it allows unions to have a right of veto as to whether private sector companies can adopt new technologies, well, we will be left behind. And it will be the next generation that pays a price for that.
1: Officers are trying to track down whoever opened fire, killing a man in Sydney's northwest. The victim, believed to be aged in his 30s, was found fatally wounded in a car in Carlingford. Police believe the brutal attack was not random and say there is no ongoing threat to the public. Investigators remain on scene after a woman died in a crash in Sydney's southwest. The driver in her 60s was treated on scene at Camden Valley Way in Leppington, but she could not be saved. Officers believe the vehicle crashed into a guardrail. A report will be prepared for the coroner. Cooking in the kitchen and turning on an electric blanket could lead to a deadly blaze. Fire and Rescue New South Wales is urgently issuing a reminder about mundane tasks that could end in tragedy after two fatalities in 1 week. Commissioner Jeremy Futrell says local firefighters are more than happy to test your smoke alarms.
3: First of all, please make sure your smoke alarms are not only just there on the ceiling, but that they're actually working. Press the button and hear the noise. One of the best things people can do, though, is to contact their local fire station or request a safety visit through our website, and our firefighters will come and do a free visit to their home, and that will give them advice that's customised to their circumstances in their home as well.
1: Regular exercise has been linked to a natural brain cleaning process that could stop the onset of dementia. A Melbourne study shows that physical movement reduces swelling in the brain and improves deep sleep. Researcher Dr. James Brotak says working up a sweat can help support the internal filing system.
4: What we found with this research is that exercise might act as essentially like a tune-up for the system. So what exercise is doing to the body, but also to the brain, can maybe increase the effectiveness of this waste clearance system.
1: And Australian drivers are being warned they could soon be paying almost $2 a litre for fuel as conflict in the Middle East continues. In finance, the All Ords is down 31 points at 93.3. One Australian dollar is buying 69 US cents.
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8: Andrew Abdo is completing his handover to Peter Philandes on his final day as chief executive of the National Rugby League. Mr. Abdo is heading to Tennis Australia with Philandes to act as interim executive chairman. Abdo says the NRL will be lucky to have PVL on a permanent basis.
9: He truly is a leader that can deal with that level of complexity like no one I've ever worked with before or observed before. He has a clear vision, and I've learned so much from his ability to simplify things.
8: Broncos coach Michael Maguire has ruled out a comeback by Billy Walters in tomorrow night's clash with the Panthers. Travis Bazzano has become just the third Australian to appear in an MLB All-Star game. His American League team winning 4-0. Spain has booked his place in the FIFA World Cup final with a 2-0 win over France. And Tadej Pogačar has extended his overall lead to more than 3 minutes in the Tour de France. That's sport. I'm Adam Hawes.
1: 2:04, that's news and sport.
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14: Well, the cloud will increase this afternoon, partly cloudy with a medium chance of showers coming through this evening. And they're off the coast at the moment. If you look at the radar, heading toward Newcastle, but they haven't hit Gosford as yet. South to southwesterly winds blowing to 30 k's an hour, although up at Warnervale they're blowing to 50 k's an hour at the moment. They've just gone through, and the maximum today is 17 degrees. We've almost reached. And for your Thursday, cloudy with showers and southwest to southerly winds, and the temperature range 9 to 17 degrees. And looking into Friday, partly cloudy with a morning shower, but mostly fine in the afternoon. with abating south to southwesterly winds at 20 k's an hour on Friday. At Coast FM at 2:05, currently at Warner Vale, where the, as I said, the southerly's gone through there at 50 k's an hour at 15 degrees. At Hardy's Bay down there at 16, and outside our studios in downtown Gosford, it's also 16 degrees.
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0: Two blending of beautiful voices there. We had Aaron Neville teaming up with Linda Ronstadt for All My Life, follow-up to Don't Know Much. And, of course, we played that song because it's Linda Ronstadt's birthday today. She was born Maria Linda Ronstadt in Tucson, Arizona, back in 1946, which makes her 80 years of age today. She's probably celebrating. Of course, she started with the Stone Ponies in the 60s with a different drum. It was written by the Monkey, Mike Nesmith. And two of her biggest hits have been duets, Somewhere Out There, which she recorded with James Ingram. Of course, the other one we've mentioned, Don't Know Much. Happy birthday to Linda. Beautiful voice. A bracket of four to open the third hour of the afternoon show. We went down the cotton fields with the Beach Boys. And Cat Stevens painted a pretty picture with a moon shadow. And we went down to the beach with Chris Rea, opened the hour. 20 past two, Phil West this afternoon on Classic Hits, Coast FM. A better music mix for your afternoon, wherever you are today, at home, at work, on the go, or on the freeway. Keep listening. We've got the songs to entertain you. All afternoon, no exception this hour. We've got Hush with their version of a song that was put out back in the late 50s. They redid it in the 70s. Also got Frente, and the Canadian singer Brian Adams has got a beautiful ballad later in the hour. But right through July, and also, I should say, before the hour is out, I'm going to give you an opportunity to go into the draw to win two nights in a three-bedroom beachfront villa at the Blue Lagoon Beach Resorts at the Blue Lagoon at Bateau Bay. Stay tuned. I'll tell you how you can go into that draw for you and six friends, up to seven people in a villa. Details soon this hour, but please don't ring yet. I'll give you a cue to call later. Okay, we're looking at the history of pop. And this are the year 1990 with a Swedish band and their song, and a bit of trivia about the year right after this.
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12: The history of pop. 1990.
13: The new decade began with the US band The B-52s at number one with their comeback hit, Love Shack. Tin Roof Rusted, sung by band member Cindy Wilson, was originally an outtake added to the track. and is perhaps the song's most memorable line. And to remind us of the period of history before the 90s, Billy Joel played schoolteacher on his recording of We Didn't Start the Fire. The winner of the Grammy Award for Best New Artist was awarded to the duo Milli Vanilli. But the problem was, silly Milli Vanilli didn't actually sing on their recordings. The truth was revealed late in 1990 and their Grammy was withdrawn. However, the charts still record that the number 5 best-selling single in Australia in 1990 was Milli Vanilli's Girl I'm Gonna Miss You. And their album All or Nothing also peaked at number 5. Two legitimate singers by the names of Linda Ronstadt and Aaron Neville also won a Grammy when they combined their talents to record the 1990 hit Don't Know Much. When we think of Swedish acts, usually the first name that comes to mind is ABBA. But we shouldn't overlook the Swedish pop rock duo Roxette. Marie and Pear had a half a dozen top 10 hits in Australia in the 1990s. Their first number one Down Under came in 1989 with The Look. And in 1990, they reached number one for the second time with It Must Have Been Love.

Ah, that's where it started all for Barry Morrison, Robin, the Bee Gees, Picks and Specs. We know that song well, don't we? And we had the history of pop there. We looked at 1990 from Roxette. I think that song was from Pretty Woman. And we highlighted It Must Have Been Love with Blue Lagoon Beach Resort highlighting that segment. More next hour with Mish Martin in the Drive Show and right through July on Classic Hits Coast FM. With Phil West this afternoon playing all your faves from the 60s, 70s, 80s and the 90s with a better music mix. It's 27 minutes to 3 and this month, now is your time to ring for the prize giveaway. At the Blue Lagoon Beach Resort, we've got two nights in a three-bedroom beachfront villa going up for grabs at the end of the month, the 31st of July at 10:30 a.m. with Deb Lennon after the local news. And one lucky family will win that prize. It's for you in enjoying two nights in a luxurious three-bedroom beachfront villa at the Blue Lagoon Beachfront Resort. And it sleeps up to seven. 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The prize includes weekend breakfast at the kiosk and free pedal cart hire for the kids. Would you like to be in the draw? Once you're in there, you stay there the whole month. But if you're not in the draw, you can only enter once. 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Here's the Aussie band Hush with their version of the 50s and 60s classic Boney Maroney.

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1: Love the husky voice of Bryan Adams with that beautiful love song, Please Forgive Me. And in that triple play, we had Frente, the Aussie band, with Accidentally Kelly Street. And Hush, another Aussie band from the mid-70s with their version of that great song, Boney Maroney. It's 13 minutes to 3. Phil West this afternoon on Classic Hits, Ghost FM, with a better music mix for your enjoyment right through the day, Monday to Friday, 6 a.m. to 6 p.m. And you had a cue to call there to go into the draw to win a fabulous prize. Can you picture yourself sitting outside the villa, looking at the ocean, with two nights in a three-bedroom beachfront villa at the Blue Lagoon Beach Resort? And you and your family could be enjoying two nights in that luxurious villa. It sleeps up to seven. And the prize includes weekend breakfast at the kiosk and free pedal cart hire for the kids. And these people were lucky enough to get on. We had Tina of Berkeley Vale, Mark of Tumbiumby, Carol of East Gosford, a long-term listener, Ian of Kilcare Heights, Colin of Terrigal, and Gary of Lake Haven. You people are all in the draw, 31 July. Once you've entered, you can only enter once. And if you couldn't get on that time, you can try Mish Martin after three in the drive show. She'll give you a cue to call. Okay, coming up next, I think it's time we change the mood a little. Let's disco it up with the late, great Donna Summer next.
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We've all played that game, the game of love, with Wayne Fontana and the Mindbenders, the British band from the 60s, and Heaven Knows, the disco track from Donna Summer from the 70s. It's 4 minutes to three, Classic Hits Coast FM, and after the news at three, we've got Mish Martin in the drive show. She's got Kim Wilde, Billy Joel, the piano man, Kylie and Carole King coming up. But I'll be back next week to do it all again. I hope you'll join me then at the same time. I'm going out today with a favourite song from the station, Mike Oldfield, Maggie Riley, What a Combination, and a Moonlight Shadow song. Thanks for listening. I'll see you soon.

0: au.
1: It's 3 o'clock. Good afternoon. I'm Jack Hahn. A manhunt is underway across Sydney for whoever opened fire, killing a man in the city's northwest. The victim, aged in his 30s, could not be saved, found fatally wounded in a car in Carlingford. Residents are shocked that a shooting took place on their street.
2: I heard a massive gunshot, but obviously I didn't think anything of it because it's a quiet neighbourhood, like nothing bad happens. I didn't hear any like yelling, any screaming, nothing. I just thought it was like a garbage truck or something.
1: Heavily armed officers have burst into a Newcastle home, arresting a 22-year-old accused of murder. He's been formally charged over the stabbing death of a 38-year-old in Lake Macquarie in April. The suspect is due in court tomorrow while Strikeforce detectives continue working the case. The federal government will make AI data centres legally required to underwrite new power supply. The Prime Minister has used a key speech to outline how Labor will regulate artificial intelligence. Data centres will also have to minimise their water use and ensure energy costs are not passed on to consumers. Anthony Albanese argues Australia should encourage investment in artificial intelligence, but on our terms.
3: The expansion of AI requires a physical material footprint. It needs our land and energy and computing power to operate. That means we can set the terms. We can determine AI's social license, but we have to do it now.
1: A 35-year-old man has been charged after a siege in Sydney's inner west. The man is accused of going on a rampage, damaging an ambulance, several vehicles, and jumping across multiple roofs in Newtown yesterday afternoon. He was arrested after a tense standoff involving the bomb squad and negotiation unit and has since been slapped with more than 10 charges. The head of Sydney University is being grilled about a two-month pro-Palestinian encampment on campus. Vice-Chancellor Mark Scott has told the Anti-Semitism Royal Commission that in early 2024 there had been no precedent for such encampment. He says the focus of the university turned to de-escalation as hundreds of protesters gathered over about 100 tents. Also making news, 534 kilograms of cocaine has been found inside a shipping container with a street value of about $400 million. The huge haul was bound for Victoria, found at Port Botany. It could have equated to about a quarter of a million street-level deals. And Donald Trump has dropped his threat of a toll on the Strait of Hormuz. Turning to finance, the All Ordinaries is up 27 points at 90.28. One Australian dollar is buying 69 US cents.
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6: A massive boost for the Panthers. Premiership-winning hooker Mitch Kenny has re-signed until the end of the 2031 NRL season. The Penrith junior was being pursued by expansion club, the PNG Chiefs. Seagull star Jamal Fogarty admits he was filthy with himself after a case of the goal-kicking yips. The Manly number 7 kicked just 1 from 4 in a Golden Point loss to North Queensland. Fogarty says he's not listening to the critics.
7: The last couple of weeks I've had a couple of tough kicks and haven't nailed them, but it's a simple fix, mate. You just got to stay on the horse. Obviously, you know, don't change your process. Don't worry about what external things are being said.
6: Spain has booked its place in the final of the FIFA World Cup with a 2-0 win over France this morning. The 2010 champions will face the winner of tomorrow morning's semi-final between England and Argentina. And Aussie Travis Bazana's American League team has won the MLB All-Star Clash 4-0. That's sport. I'm Adam Hawes.
1: It's 3:04. That's the latest in news and sport.
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12: The 3-day forecast for the Central Coast. A high chance of showers this afternoon along the coastal fringe and a little chance elsewhere. The winds are from the south-southeast, 15 to 20 kilometres per hour, easing as the day progresses. The temperature is set to drop down to 8 degrees overnight. Cloudy conditions for Thursday, tomorrow with 15 the expected tops and 9 overnight. And rain is forecast for Friday and clearing for Saturday with tops of 16 and 11 overnight. The current temperature here in the studios of Coast FM in Gosford, we're sitting on 15 degrees. 17 at Norroville, Woi Woi, it's now 16. And at Yarramlong, it's now 14 degrees. That's the weather. 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

And it's now 14 minutes past three here at Coast FM 963. Playing Billy Joel and good afternoon and welcome to Drive on your Wednesday afternoon. And it's pretty nice out there. I was expecting rain actually, but maybe it's later today along the coastal fringe, but little chance anywhere else. So that's good news. And maybe a little rain for Friday. But in the meantime, we've got some great music for you here from the Better Music Mix Classic Hits for your Wednesday. And these great ones in this hour include the Easy Beats and Racy, and they'll take you back to a time and place for sure. And 1927, probably a good year for some. Don't Forget Me, that'll be playing in this hour. And Boots Made for Walking, Nancy Sinatra for the History of Pop. And I'll check what's happening out there on the roads and see if your trains are on time, if you're commuting on the rail network. Oh, thank you for your company here at Coast FM 963. A Better Than You Know, Kyle Minogue, playing now.

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1: And a quick look at the M1 live traffic cameras. From the city to the coast this afternoon, it's a good run and nothing to report if you are travelling south. On the local roads, the roads look trouble-free at the moment. It's a little bit quieter out there due to the school holidays and this time of day. And if you do see anything out there, give me a call on 4322 0072 and I'll definitely pass any information on. 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
15: The history of pop. 1966.
16: In 1966, Australian teenagers were happily spending their new decimal currency on local records such as Johnny Young's double-sided hit, Carolyn and Step Back, Normie Rowe's Ooh La La, which he recorded in the UK, and the year's biggest local hit, Bobby and Laurie's Hitchhiker, a song penned by Roger Miller, best known for his 60s hit, King of the Road. Incidentally, future Daddy Cool member Gary Young was the session drummer. The new Australian teenage pop music paper, Go Set, went on sale for the first time. The first issue featured Tom Jones on the cover. In 1966, the legendary US singer Nat King Cole lost his battle with lung cancer. Cole was 47, and the music career of Jan Berry of Jan and Dean fame ended when Jan suffered serious brain damage after crashing his Corvette motor car. Frank Sinatra had his first number one hit in nearly 20 years with the release of Strangers in the Night. Also, his daughter Nancy spent several weeks at the number one spot with These Boots Are Made for Walking. The song was penned by Lee Hazelwood, who would play a major part in her career. Nancy and Lee went on to enjoy success as a duo, but Boots was clearly her best-selling single as a solo artist.

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Currently it's sitting on 15 here in the studios of Coast FM 963, and this is The Drive Show. And if travelling on the train network from Central Station to Gosford this afternoon, the 333, the 348 and the 4:03 and 4:18 are all on time or very close to, and that's via Stratford. And likewise, if you are travelling on to Wyong, the trains are looking pretty good there. Are you heading into the city having some fun this afternoon? Well, the trains are looking good and on time, leaving from platform 2. Up next here at Coast FM 963, the Easy Beats.

0: Buses and Trains, Bachelor Girl here at Coast FM 963, and this is The Drive Show. And a quick look at the roads this afternoon on the M1. It's a smooth run in both directions and nothing to report on the local roads at this time. Trains are on or close to time if you're travelling back from the city to the coast. And it's going to get pretty chilly tonight. The temperature's going to drop down to around about 8 degrees tonight. So it's pretty chilly, but really cold for some. So this Sunday, if you're not busy at 2 p.m, there is going to be a little concert here on the coast at Mingaletta, 6 Sydney Avenue near Minor Beach, and it's going to be a pretty big afternoon. So we've got bands Jason and the Recliners, Paul Wilson, Peter Toss and Friends. Frank White will be performing, likewise Corinna Jones, Andre Mitchell and Elementals Duo. And it's going to be followed by an open mic, so you can even have your little chance to have a go at the mic and show off your vocals. So it's going to be a great afternoon. It's to help the homeless, and all funds raised will assist the homeless. So it is a ticket advance, so do get your ticket before you go. And if you do want to do an open mic session, you must register before the day so you get your spot, so you won't be disappointed. So it's not expensive. Get your ticket. It's going to go to a really good cause to help the homeless and hopefully bring them out of the cold. Here at Coast FM 963.
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0: 4 o'clock. Good afternoon. I'm Jack Hart. More than a quarter of a million drug deals have been stopped after a huge haul was uncovered in Sydney. Chris McCarthy has the details.
1: Border Force officers uncovered the drugs inside a shipping container at Port Botany on Monday. The 14 duffel bags they found are estimated to be worth more than $400 million. The container arrived from Texas via Panama and was bound for Melbourne before it was intercepted. Federal police have now seized the drugs but are yet to determine the criminal syndicate behind the shipment, with investigators now urging anyone with information about the foiled import to come forward. Chris McCarthy, Sydney.
0: Artificial intelligence companies will have to adhere to a set of mandatory standards as part of new rules flagged by the federal government. Data centres will be required to generate their own power and limit their water use, while the copyright of Australian creatives will be better protected. An Office of AI will be established in the Prime Minister's Department to regulate the growth of the technology. A group of tradies discovered the body of a man aged in his 30s shot in Sydney's northwest. Police believe the shooters fled the scene from Carlingford in a luxury car. Whoever pulled the trigger remains on the run, but Acting Superintendent Michael Marinello says officers are hunting down those responsible.
2: It does seem to be a very brazen attack. Any public place shooting in New South Wales is something that's of concern to us, and we'll make sure that we're doing everything that we possibly can to identify and track down the offender or offenders for this matter and put them before the courts.
0: There's been confirmation the national anthem will be played at the Australia Day match next year. There had been suggestions the anthem would be skipped, but former State Minister David Elliott has told Clinton Maynard the nation's song will be played.
3: This is a case of common sense has ruled supreme, and we are in a situation at the moment where people are looking for national identity, and the best way to do it on our national day is to sing our national anthem.
0: A new case of bird flu has been detected in Australia. The dead petrel was found at a Perth beach, while another deceased bird on WA's south coast is now being examined as a possible positive. New Zealand has also recorded its first case. And in other news, a man has been charged after allegedly jumping on cars and an ambulance in Newtown, and regular exercise has been linked to a natural brain cleaning process that could help stop the onset of dementia. In finance, just before the close, the All Ords is up 25 points at 90.62. One Australian dollar is currently buying 69.8 US cents.
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7: Broncos coach Michael Maguire has sent a warning to the rest of the NRL ahead of tomorrow night's clash with the Panthers. Boosted by the return of a host of stars from injury and state of origin duty, the defending premiers will field their strongest side of the season. Despite being on an 8-match losing streak, Maguire's talking tough.
8: If they play to their capabilities, well, I'll definitely put a fright across a fair few that are in front of us.
7: Zach Lomax has reportedly rejected a return to the NRL with the Melbourne Storm, instead honouring his deal with Super Rugby club Western Force. Travis Bazzana has become just the third Australian to appear in a Major League Baseball All-Star game, his American League team winning 4-0. LIV golfer John Rahm is the latest high-profile player to support the idea of a major being played in Australia. And England and Argentina meet in the second FIFA World Cup semi-final early tomorrow morning in Atlanta. That's sport. I'm Adam Hawes.
0: It's 4 past 4. That's news and sport.
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12: And a 3-day forecast for the Central Coast. There is a high chance of showers along the coastal fringe this afternoon, with little chance anywhere else. The winds are from the south-southeast, 15 to 20 kilometres per hour, easing as the day progresses. The temperature is said to drop down to 8 degrees overnight for this evening. Cloudy conditions for Thursday tomorrow, with 15 the expected tops and 9 overnight. And rain is forecast for Friday, but clearing for Saturday, with some cloudy periods on Saturday. Tops of 16 for Friday and 11 11 overnight. The current temperature here in the studios of Coast FM in Gosford, we're now sitting on 15 degrees. It's 16 degrees at Wyong. At Forrester's Beach, it's 17. And at Lisereau, it's 17 degrees.
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Good afternoon, and welcome to the Drive Show here at Coast FM. And I hope your day is going well. And it's actually not too bad out there for a winter's day. It's 15 here in Gosford, 17 along the coast. And this is something that might warm your cockles. Now, cockles, that's a funny word to describe the heart. It's actually a small edible marine mollusk that you can eat, but it's heart-shaped. So how beautiful is that? But I do digress. Here's something that may interest you. A weekend away at Blue Lagoon Beach Resort. A holly for the whole family, seven of you, here on the Central Coast. And this comes with breakfast and a pedal cart for the kids. Seven people can enjoy this one prize. So when you hear the song by Simon and Garfunkel, Bridge Over Troubled Water, that is the time to give me a call. Unfortunately, not now. The lines will open in about 20 minutes or so. I know everyone's waiting. Missy Higgins is playing next here at Coast FM. But in the meantime, I will look at the road, see what's happening out there, as well as train times. Coast FM 963.

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1: And a quick look at the M1 live traffic cameras from the city to the coast. It looks like a good run, smooth in both directions. Nothing to report there. And if travelling south, likewise. The local roads are also travel-free at the moment. It is a little bit quieter out there due to the school holidays, so there doesn't seem to be as much happening on the roads. But if you do see something out there, give me a call on 4322 0072 and I will definitely pass that on. 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

0: Kirsty Gibb here at Coast FM 963, and it's now 20 minutes to 5, and this is The Drive Show with me, Mish Martin. Now, here's a thought for you on your Wednesday afternoon. Imagine having a holiday here on the coast and you only need to travel a few kilometres to get to. So no airports, no waiting time, no long car trips, no are we there yet. Imagine a luxurious three-bedroom beachfront villa that sleeps up to 7 people, could be your whole family or your besties, at the Blue Lagoon Beach Resort. Well, that could be you. If you'd like to give me a call and go into the competition, the number to call is 4322 0072, and I'll take the first 4 callers. So that number again, 4322 0072. And thanks to Blue Lagoon Beach Resort, we have the history of pop, and in this year it's 1996.
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3: In 1996, you had two choices if you wished to do the Macarena. There were two hit versions, one by Los Del Rio and the other by Los Del Mar. But some music fans were at a loss for words as to how this song that originated in Spain could become such a worldwide chart success. In Australia, it was number one on the ARIA end-of-year chart. English boy band Take That called it quits in 96. Their final hit was a revival of the Bee Gees' How Deep Is Your Love. Solo hits followed by former members Gary Barlow and Mark Owen. But it was Robbie Williams, who had quit the band a year earlier, that would have the most successful solo career. In 1996, he had his first solo hit with Freedom. 1996 saw the rise of the UK all-girl group, the Spice Girls. The group formed in 1994, and the original lineup was Melanie Brown, Scary Spice, Melanie Chisholm, Sporty Spice, Emma Bunton, Baby Spice, Jerry Halliwell, Ginger Spice, and Victoria Adams, Posh Spice. Wannabe hit number one in 37 countries and became the first of 10 top hits in Australia. For the months of November and December 1996, they remain locked at number one with Wannabe.
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0: Spice Girls here at Coast FM 963 for the year 1996. And I remember that song when it came out. I was a school teacher here on the coast and every single girl in year nine was dancing and loving that song. And I hope you do too. And big congratulations to the following people. One of you could be the possible winner to have this amazing experience at Blue Lagoon Beach Resort here on the Central Coast, a three-bedroom villa that sleeps up to seven, so you could take family or you could take friends. Could be an opportunity to have some fun with some girls or with your mates, and it includes breakfast as well. So what a grand, what a fantastic prize that this is here, which is offered by Blue Lagoon and Coast FM. And a big congrats to Greg from Wingara, Marilyn from Buff Point, Jason from San Marino, Jan from Tumbiumbi, Valda from Chain Valley Bay, and obviously I can't count, I went a little past the four, Lynn from North Gosford, Steve from Buff Point, and Tracy from Chitaway Bay. You guys are now in the draw to win this fabulous prize. And the prize has got some booking dates, but it's subject to availability. But when you're the winner, you'll work that one out. And if you didn't get in this time, please don't worry. There'll be plenty of opportunity in the Big Breakfast tomorrow. And the Big Breakfast tomorrow will be with Greg Wilmot. We love Greg for the breakfast. He's a great way to wake up to Coast FM 963. Coming up next from the Better Music Mix Classic Hits, Fleetwood Mac.
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0: It's 5 o'clock. Good afternoon. I'm Jack Hahn. The opposition believes too much red tape and bureaucracy around AI will stifle investment and innovation. The Prime Minister has outlined a set of national standards to regulate the growth of artificial intelligence. An Office of AI will be established in the PM's department to ensure there is a unified approach to the technology. But Liberal leader Angus Taylor claims the approach won't benefit the Australian people.
1: What he's announced is an office in an office. Inside his own office, he's going to have another office. I mean, honestly, the answer to this is

0: not more bureaucracy. The trouble with this Prime Minister and this government is the answer to every problem is always more bureaucracy.
1: There could be trouble for travellers at airports tomorrow, with the Transport Workers Union walking off the job at Sydney, Brisbane, Melbourne and Perth. Hundreds of airport staff will down tools, but it's unclear what exact impact this will have on flights. The TW says it's protesting Joyce era tactics at Qantas. No one has been arrested over the deadly shooting of a man in the city's northwest. The victim in his 30s was found fatally wounded by tradies who called in for help, but nothing could be done to save the victim. Police vow that they will catch whoever pulled the trigger in Carlingford. The US president has warned that he will be carrying out a fresh wave of bombings on Iran tonight. Donald Trump has backed down on his threats to toll the Strait of Hormuz, but speaking with Fox News, the commander-in-chief has revealed his exact timeline for airstrikes.
2: We're going to hit them very hard tonight. We're going to hit them very hard tomorrow night. We're going to hit them very hard the night after. And then next week it gets really bad for them, because next week comes the power plants. Next week comes the bridges. We're going to knock out all their power plants. We're going to knock out all their bridges unless they get to the table and negotiate.
1: The rail union wants better safety alerts for drivers after two fires crippled the commute for Sydneysiders on the light rail. The drivers were unaware for some time that there was smoke above the tram. RTBU Divisional President Peter Gretsch says he's hoping the independent transport regulator gets to the bottom of all these issues.
3: At this stage, I think that everyone has pulled their socks up and decided to, you know, have a full review of exactly what happened.
1: Also making news, the heroic pilot who guided a stricken plane safely into New York's Hudson River has revealed he's being diagnosed with Alzheimer's disease. Captain Sully Sullenberger rising to global fame after pulling off the feat in 2009. In finance, the All Ords closing up 33 points at 93.4. One Aussie dollar buying 69 US cents.
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7: A blow for expansion club, the PNG Chiefs. Recruiting target Mitch Kenny has decided to re-sign with the Panthers until the end of the 2031 NRL season. The Sydney Swans are vowing to do more to avoid colliding with umpires during games. The AFL fined three Sydney players from last week's clash with Fremantle, charging them with careless contact with an umpire. Swans star Isaac Heaney admits they need to be better.
8: A lot of it's based off where you start, especially around the stoppage. When there's so much congestion, you just need to make sure the umpire's got a clear way out of the stoppage, and I got done on the weekend. Unfortunately, it's a good learning. We need to protect them because they can't have their head on a swivel.
7: And Spain has booked its place in the final of the FIFA World Cup with a 2-0 win over France. The 2010 champs will face the winner of tomorrow morning's semi between England and Argentina in Atlanta. That's sport. I'm Adam Hawes.
1: 4 past 5. That's the latest news and sport.
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14: In the three-day forecast for the Central Coast, there is a high chance of showers this afternoon along the coastal fringe, but little chance everywhere else. The winds are from the south-southeast, 15 to 20 kilometres, easing in the evening. The temperature is set to drop down to 8 degrees overnight. Looking at tomorrow, cloudy conditions for tomorrow with tops of 15 and 9 overnight, and rain is forecast for Friday, apparently clearing for the weekend with tops of 16 and 11 overnight. The current temperature here in the studios of Coast FM in Gosford, we're now sitting on 14 degrees. Mangrove Mountain, it's 13. Terrigal Beach, 15. And now at Yumina Beach, it's 14 degrees. That's the weather. 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

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Good afternoon and welcome to Drive Live and Local here on the coast, getting you home with the better music mix, classic hits, songs that you love while in the car, at work or at home this afternoon. And we've got some huge ones, some of your favourites in this hour, one from Loveful, Smash Mouth, Keith Urban, just to name a few. And for the history of pop, we go back to 1970, so see what happened then in 1970. And that's all thanks to Blue Lagoon Beach Resort. And I'll see what's happening on the roads as well. Check the train times. See what's going on for your Wednesday afternoon. I hope it's all going well. And thanks for your company. And it's now 12 minutes past five here at Coast FM. Playing now, Maroon 5.

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1: And a quick look at the M1 live traffic cameras. It's a smooth run in both directions on the M1. No accidents or hold-ups to report at the moment. On the local roads are trouble-free too as well, so that's good news for your Wednesday afternoon. And the trains are on time or very close to time, so easy travelling home for you. And we've got the drive show here at Coast FM 963 with a better music mix also to drive you home. 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And coming up next, we've got MJ on your radio, so time to get out some of your funky dance moves.
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1: The history of pop. 1970.
2: Dutch bands had their share of hits in 1970 with George Baker Selection's Little Green Bag and T-Set's Ma Bellamy. But it was the Dutch group Shocking Blue that had the biggest seller, with Venus going to number one in March. The year saw the beginning of the solo career of Michael Jackson. The 12-year-old was then lead singer with his brothers in the Jackson 5, who charted with three hits, the best known being ABC. Two of the biggest Australian hits of the year were once again from the pen of Johnny Young. He wrote Smiley for Ronnie Burns and I Thank You for Aboriginal boxer-turned-singer Lionel Rose. It was Rose's biggest hit outside of the boxing ring and made number one. In December 1970, the long-awaited soundtrack to Jesus Christ Superstar was released. It became the first million seller for Andrew Lloyd Webber and Tim Rice. The year was filled with other gospel and religious theme songs, such as Spirit in the Sky by one-hit wonder Norman Greenbaum, Let It Be by the Beatles, Everything is Beautiful by Ray Stevens, and even the title to Simon and Garfunkel's hit Bridge Over Troubled Water was based on the line of a song recorded by the gospel group The Swan Silvertones. The album Bridge Over Troubled Water and the single of the same name made number one in America, England and Australia.

0: 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Thanks to Blue Lagoon Beach Resort for the History of Pop, our feature for this month in July. And we are expecting tops of 16 tomorrow with some sunny periods. And rain is forecast for Friday. And it's now 26 minutes to 6 here at Coast FM 963. This is The Drive Show. And if you like things, all things horsey, the four-legged kind, not Horsey the singer, then this will be a great day out for you and family. Go along to the Riding for the Disabled Open Day on July 26th, and it's going to be between 10 a.m. and 4 p.m. There's going to be a sausage sandwich, drinks, tea and coffee, cakes and plants at bargain prices. And you can also purchase all things horsey if you've got a horse yourself. So you can do a tour of the centre, meet their horses. They're wonderful horses. I have been up there. We used to have a horse up there as well. And you'll get plenty of parking too, so no stress. So go along. It's July 26th, it's between 10 and 4 to the Riding for the Disabled, and it's their open day, and you can find them on Kangaroo Road and Frank Road. Coast FM 963, caring for our community.
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0: Movie Shrek All-Star Smash Mouth here at Coast FM 963. And I remember my Shrek days, and then my little ones, they moved to McLeod's Daughters and then Scrubs. I don't know if you've seen Scrubs, but it was a pretty funny little show, an American comedy set in a hospital. And that must have been the one that left the biggest impression on my daughter, because now she's a nurse in emergency. Coming up next here at Coast FM 963, we've got Kelly Clarkson on your radio.
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Well, that's it for me, Mish Martin. Thank you for your company. And I hope you've enjoyed the Better Music Mix Classic Hits here at Coast FM for your Wednesday. And we've got some more good music on your radio this evening. My Kind of Music with Chris Maitland is after the 6 o'clock news. And that takes you, Chris's music takes you to a special place and a special memory. So join Chris after the news. And Girls on Fire with Karen Walsh warming up your winter evening. That's also after the 8 o'clock news. So lots of entertainment for you for your Wednesday evening, and I'll catch you next time and take you up to the news, The Fighter, here at Coast FM 963.

0: It's 6 o'clock. Good evening. I'm Jack Hahn. Police are working to determine if a deadly shooting in the city's northwest is gangland related. Jefferson Shaw with this report.
1: The man in his 30s killed in a shooting at Carlingford this morning is yet to be formally identified. He was found with multiple gunshot wounds in a car in the driveway of a North Rocks Road address just after 7 this morning. Officers say the man is known to police. Acting Superintendent Michael Marinillo says they're combing through CCTV and identifying those connected to the man.
2: Hopefully that will bring us the information that we need to bring the offender or offenders to justice.
1: He's assuring the community it's an isolated incident with no ongoing threat to the community. Jefferson Shaw, Sydney.
0: A man has been formally charged with murder following the fatal stabbing of a 38-year-old at Lake Macquarie earlier this year. Detectives raiding three regional properties after a three-month investigation. The 22-year-old suspect will face court tomorrow. The Prime Minister has outlined a suite of new measures to regulate the growth of artificial intelligence. AI companies will be banned from using the word

0: network of Australian creatives to train their models, while data centres will be legally required to underwrite new power supply and limit their water usage. An Office of AI will also be established in the PM's department to oversee the technology. Sydney University has been accused of failing to keep Jewish students safe as the vice-chancellors are grilled at the Anti-Semitism Royal Commission. The uni has apologised for taking a light-touch approach to pro-Palestinian encampments on campus. Vice-Chancellor Mark Scott conceding that Jewish students and staff paid the price as the encampment dragged on. Police have charged four men with rioting and property damage offences after an illegal gathering of dirt bikes in Newcastle. Officers were called to a park last month to find hundreds of people were taking part in the event. Superintendent Kylie Adenmi says subsequent investigations led police to execute a number of search warrants.
1: Four male persons were arrested and charged with what we will allege are serious offences. Police also seized yesterday a total of 18 motorbikes as a result of that investigation. Those offenders are now before the court.
0: Also making news this evening, a woman 5 months into her pregnancy has been taken to hospital after being trapped in a car crash in Oran Park in the city's southwest. And the US president has vowed to carry out a fresh wave of bombing on Iran tonight. Donald Trump has backed down, though, on his threats to toll the Strait of Hormuz. Turning to finance, the All Ords closing up 33 points at 93.4. One Australian dollar is buying 69 US cents.
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0: Tom Dearden is in line to return for the Cowboys in Sunday's NRL clash with the Dolphins. The star 5'8", named on the extended bench for a second straight week. Coach Todd Payton says he'll be given every chance to prove his fitness.
4: Yeah, things are looking positive. We've got three sessions left. He's going to get some running tomorrow and join the team for our main session. As long as he pulls up from that, we should expect him to play. But until that happens, we'll make some decisions then.
0: Rabbitohs rookie Ashton Ward is setting his sights on becoming South Sydney's long-term halfback after signing a new deal with the club. The 22-year-old has had his contract extended until the end of the 2028 season, and England and Argentina will meet tomorrow morning in the second FIFA World Cup semi-final in Atlanta. It's 6:04. That's the latest news and sport.
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8: A shower or two this evening. The temperature will drop down to 9 overnight. Showers on Thursday with southwesterly winds turning southerly in the middle of the day, 9 to 17. And partly cloudy on Friday with showers easing and winds becoming light during the morning, a temperature range of 12 to 18. You're up to date with the 3-day forecast coming up. 2 hours of my kind of music. I'm Chris Maitland.
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Hello, how are you this Wednesday evening? I'm Chris Maitland, here to bring you my fortnightly program, My Kind of Music, in which I play a selection of my all-time favourite tracks from listening to and presenting pop music on radio since the 60s. I kicked it off this week with the American rockabilly band The Stray Cats doing Rock This Town. It was the second single for them. The song was written by Stray Cats frontman Brian Setzer and featured on the group's debut album back in 1981. And ahead of that, the duo of Shaken Stevens and Bonnie Tyler doing an almost identical cover from 1984 of the Brooke Benton and Dinah Washington original from 1960. A Rockin' Good Way is the song. Brooke Benton wrote the song with Clyde Otis. Of course, the Welsh singer-songwriter Bonnie Tyler passed away only last Wednesday, aged 75, at a hospital in Portugal where she's been over the past 2 months. Bonnie Tyler, best known for Total Eclipse of the Heart. 12 minutes past six, you're on Coast FM 963, the leading community station on the Central Coast. I picked Connie Francis singing about the motion picture capital of Hollywood and then thought, why don't I play a whole bracket of songs about Hollywood? So here they are, Connie Francis' song from 1961, together with Bob Seger and the Silver Bullet Band doing Hollywood Nights, and a blast from the past, John English, singing about the seedier side in Hollywood 7.

0: Three songs about Hollywood from 1961, 76 and 78. This Wednesday evening on My Kind of Music on Coast FM 963. I'm Chris Maitland, and I recently converted the second hour of this program to become a tribute to some of the great songwriting teams of pop music from the past. I had great feedback from listeners on our last one 2 weeks ago when I played the 60s hits written by Doc Pomus and Mort Schumann. Tonight from 7, we'll go Tamla Motown, and I'll feature songs written by Lamont Dozier and Brian and Eddie Holland. Their songs were recorded by artists such as Marvin Gaye, Martha and the Vandellas, The Supremes, The Temptations, The Four Tops, The Marvelettes. I've got some great tracks coming your way, so stay around for that here on Coast FM. And after this short break, I've got the wonderful wonderful Australian singer who relocated to America years ago, Lana Cantrell, and she'll be working on a groovy thing.
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On Saturday night in 6 o'clock rock, I played rockabilly singer Johnny Burnett doing one of his early 60s hits, You're 16. Well, that was Johnny's son, Rocky, and his hit, Tired of Toeing the Line, that came out of 1980. And before that, a big instrumental hit from the late 60s, Mason Williams with a classical gas. The title sums it up. Mason was actually a classical guitarist, and that was his only pop record. It did sell over a million copies and won him 3 Grammy Awards. And Mason, well, he's still alive. He's 87. 23 minutes to 7, Coast FM 963. Hi to all our regular listeners tonight. Just an overall shout-out. No names tonight, but you all know who you are, and you listen to enjoy some great memories from the classical hits. So good to have you with us on this Wednesday evening. I regularly proclaim that I'm a huge fan of the comedic songs by Ray Stevens. Well, here he is now to do the Albert Brumley-written song that has been recorded by such country music stars as Merle Haggard and Randy Travis. Brumley was big in writing Southern USA gospel songs such as this one. Here's Ray Stevens.

0: The Dave Clark Five with Over and Over, good song. And also in that bracket was American country and pop singer Jerry Wallace from the early 60s with Primrose Lane, which was his biggest hit song. Another of Jerry Wallace's was Shutters and Boards too. I've played that from time to time. National news coming your way at 7 on Coast FM 963. But before that, a short break and then a 90s song from John Farnham.
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Herb Alpert and the Tijuana Brass with A Taste of Honey. The song was written for the 1960 Broadway version of a 1958 British play that was also called A Taste of Honey. It was a big instrumental hit for Herb Alpert, taken from his 1965 album Whipped Cream and Other Delights. It won him 4 Grammy Awards that year. Now, I've just got time to squeeze in 2 more tracks before the news, and after the news, a whole hour of Tamla Motown hits coming up by songwriters Holland, Dozier and Holland. But first, here's a couple of baby songs for you. Singer-pianist Nora Jones from 2002 with the Bob Dylan song from 1967, I'll Be Your Baby Tonight, recorded by nearly everyone. 196 different artists have done this song. And Bobby V in this bracket as well with Babyface.

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1: Good evening, I'm Jamel Wells. The Iranian government says more than 30 civilians have been killed in US airstrikes on the country's south in the past few days. Tehran has retaliated, with Jordan, Kuwait and Bahrain all reporting attacks. The exchanges coincide with the US again blocking Iranian ports. President Donald Trump has told Fox News the US will keep bombing Iranian civilian infrastructure if Tehran doesn't return to the negotiating table.
2: We're going to hit them very hard tonight. We're going to hit them very hard tomorrow night. We're going to hit them very hard the night after. And then next week it gets really bad for them, because next week comes the power plants. Next week comes the bridges. We're going to knock out all their power plants. We're going to knock out all their bridges unless they get to the table and negotiate.
1: A cyber attack on an Australian healthcare provider has exposed the private records of patients at least 21 clinics around the country. Partnered Health has notified patients a malicious actor has accessed the data. Personal details, Medicare numbers, referrals and diagnostic results have been accessed. The attack has been reported to authorities. An AI expert says the federal government needs to balance regulating the technology with encouraging investment. Labor will force artificial intelligence companies to comply with new regulations. Copyright of Australian artists will be better protected, and data centres will have to generate power and conserve water. Dr. Atty Keir from Swinburne University of Technology says the policy should meet the needs of people and business.
3: We don't need it to be that easy to invest in AI that we can't control it in future.

0: future, it also should not be that much hard that we don't get any investors, because Australia needs that.
1: Hundreds of airport workers will walk off the job tomorrow protesting against dangerous work conditions. Qantas Freight staff will strike at Sydney, Melbourne, Perth and Brisbane Airport. The Transport Workers Union says there'll be minimal impact on school holiday travel. A Peak Business Group is backing calls for a royal commission into union misconduct on state building sites in Victoria. The Australian Chamber of Commerce and Industry has added its voice to those of state MPs supporting an inquiry. Chief Executive Andrew McKellar says it's a serious issue.
2: Victoria has become the epicentre of corruption in this case. That's why you need to have a royal commission here. You've got to shine a light on this. You've got to find a way to call evidence, to be able to bring witnesses out, ultimately to take action against the corruption.
1: In finance, one Australian dollar buying around 69 US cents.
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1: St Kilda coach Ross Lyon isn't underestimating an injury hit Geelong ahead of their clash at GMHBA Stadium. The Saints have won four of the last seven games between the two sides. Lyon says he's expecting a strong performance from Chris Scott's side.
5: So I think they've got a couple of challenges this week, as we have. And we've played some of our best footy with our key players. And they're a very established, mature, talented list, and he is an elite coach. They're a proud club.
1: Tom Dearden is in line to return for the Cowboys in Sunday's NRL clash with the Dolphins. England and Argentina meet in the second FIFA World Cup semi-final early tomorrow morning in Atlanta. You're up to date. That's the latest news and sport.
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9: A shower or two this evening. The temperature's going to drop down to 9 overnight. Showers Thursday with southwesterly winds turning southerly in the middle of the day, 9 to 17, and partly cloudy Friday with showers easing and winds becoming light during the morning. Temperature range 12 to 18. You're up to date with the weather. Still another hour coming on My Kind of Music, the music of the Tamla Motown, Holland Dozier and Holland.
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into our second hour, and as I told you earlier, this second hour of My Kind of Music each fortnight has now become my tribute to some of the great songwriting teams from the last six decades. Tonight, my focus is on three guys who made a huge difference to the success of the Motown sound out of Detroit in the 60s. Lamont Dozier and the brothers Eddie and Brian Holland, who became a solid songwriting and production team, writing, arranging and producing a stack of hits for The Supremes, The Temptations, Four Tops and many, many more. Eddie Holland already had a job working with Motown founder Berry Gordy before the record label was established. When Motown began, Eddie's brother Brian became a staff songwriter. He co-wrote that first track I just played, The Marblettes' Please Mr. Postman, a song that the Beatles and the Carpenters covered too. Lamont Dozier had been a recording artist with not a lot of success, recording for Anna Records, which was owned by Motown founder Berry Gordy's sister. The three guys originally teamed up to write songs for themselves, but their talent was soon recognised by Gordy to write and produce for the stable of artists at Motown. Now, I played Martha and the Vandellas with Heat Wave. Holland Dozier and Holland wrote Can I Get a Witness for Marvin Gaye in 1963, but it never charted in Australia. The only version that did was Sam Brown in 1989, but I prefer this Dusty Springfield cover from 1964. 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

0: Martha and the Vandellas with Quicksand, a top 10 hit in the USA on both the pop charts and the R&B, as was their previous track that I played, Heatwave. And the very first hit for the Supremes, When the Love Light Starts Shining Through His Eyes. And both of those songs, in fact, all of the songs in this hour, written by Holland Dozier and Holland for Tamla and Motown record labels. 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This is my kind of music. I'm Chris Maitland. After this short break, I'll play the very first hit for the Four Tops, a song called Baby, I Need Your Loving, and Marvin Gaye's second hit, How Sweet It Is, but I'm going to play the James Taylor version on Coast FM.
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Holland Dozier and Holland wrote at least 12 of the Supremes' 26 hits over an amazing 8-year period, including that one, Stop in the Name of Love. How Sweet It Is was Marvin Gaye's biggest hit to 1964, but over 10 years later, James Taylor covered it and did it well. After Baby I Need Your Lovin', the Four Tops released I Can't Help Myself, Sugar Pie Honey Bunch. It was a good song, but unfortunately, not enough time tonight to play all the hits from the Motown stable, so I'll jump to their next hit. It's the same old song. It's followed by a track from the Doobie Brothers on Coast FM 963.

brothers O'Kelly, Rudolph and Ronald Isley's first hit was This Old Heart of Mine in 1966, but I chose to play the Rod Stewart treatment of the song, singing a duet with one of the brothers, Ronald Isley of the Isley Brothers, from Rod Stewart's 1989 album. It was called Out of Order. Some rock and roll fans may recall that the Isley Brothers wrote and had the hit version in America of Shout, a song synonymous in Australia with Johnny O'Keefe. Also in that bracket, the Doobie Brothers with their cover in 1975 of the Holland Dozier Holland song for Kim Weston. Kim Weston, female singer, female Kim, back in 1968. Take Me in Your Arms and Rock Me. The Doobies did it better and sold better than Kim. This is My Kind of Music on Coast FM 963, heard every second Wednesday evening from 6 till 8. Tonight I'm paying tribute to the Temla Motown songwriting and record producing team of Holland, Dozier and Holland. And stay tuned, because after 8 tonight, Karen Walsh will be in for Girls on Fire, 8 till 10. And then Darren Mower presents The Factory from 10 till midnight here on Coast FM. Another program you should listen out for Thursday night at 8, Barry Taylor's Baby Boomers here on Coast FM, playing some of the classic songs from the 60s in the Baby Boomers, 60s and 70s basically. Chris Maitland with you on My Kind of Music. After this short break, another Supremes hit, You Can't Hurry Love, and a return to For the Four Tops, who'll be standing in the shadows of love.

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15: The Terrigal Men's Shed is currently looking for new members. They specialise in woodwork and metalwork and meet on Tuesday and Thursday mornings. It's held at the Terrigal Uniting Church and the shed is under the church building. So if you're interested in meeting other men with similar interests, go along to the Men's Shed at Terrigal Uniting Church on Tuesday or Thursday mornings and enjoy a cuppa and a chat.

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I'm winding down my special hour to pay tribute to the songs of Brian and Eddie Holland and Lamont Dozier, who composed songs in the 60s for Berry Gordy's Tamla Motown labels. Success was short-lived, though. The beginning of the end for this trio of songwriters came in 1967. They had a dispute with Berry Gordy and Motown Records over profit-sharing and royalties. Yeah, you see, money gets in the way of everything, doesn't it, eh? Eddie Holland had the others stage a work slowdown, and early in 1968, Holland, Dozier, Holland left the label and started their own labels, Invictus Records and Hot Wax Records. Motown sued the guys for breach of contract, and the three guys countersued. It became the longest legal battle in music history, taking nearly 10 years to settle. Lamont Dozier, well, he went on his own, and he was sued by the Holland brothers. Lamont passed away 4 years ago at the age of 81. The Holland brothers, they're still with us, Brian at 85 and Eddie is 86. I hope you've enjoyed this tribute to their songwriting. Karen Walsh up next with The Girls on Fire, and I'll go out with two more songs. Coming up is Jimmy Mack, done by Martha and the Vandellas. In 1964, Lamont Dozier was at an awards dinner and he saw the mother of songwriter Ronnie Mack posthumously accept an award for her son's song, The Chiffons, He's So Fine. When Holland, Dozier Holland were pressed to write a new song for Martha and the Vandellas, Lamont suggested that they write Jimmy Mack, in part as a tribute to Ronnie Mack. And also, here's Band of Gold from Frida Payne to take us to news at 8 o'clock. I'll be back with another My Kind of Music in 2 weeks' time, and I'll be back with you next Wednesday morning for The Morning Show on Coast FM 963.

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2: Good evening, I'm Jamel Wells. A national network of GP practices and skin cancer clinics has been targeted by a major cyber attack. Partnered Health, which runs 57 clinics across Australia, says patient records have been accessed. It became aware of the attack on June the 23rd and has been working with agencies, including the Australian Cyber Security Centre. Information that may have been stolen includes personal details, referrals and pathology results. Artificial intelligence companies will have to adhere to mandatory standards as part of new rules flagged by the federal government. Data centres will be required to generate their own power and limit their water use. The copyright of Australians' creative industry will be better protected. An Office of AI will be established in the Prime Minister's Department to regulate the growth of the technology. There are growing calls for more to be done to prevent domestic violence in Australia after four deaths in 4 days. Miranda Workman reports.
3: Lavanya Chapa, Yana Armstrong, 13-year-old Layla Jeffrey and a 17-year-old girl from the Northern Territory were all killed in separate incidents last week. Detectives say they all died at the hands of a man they knew. 27 women have been killed in domestic violence incidents this year alone. Queensland's Shadow Minister for Women, Shannon Fentiman, wants prevention education in schools and sporting clubs.
4: And we need to be working with them a lot earlier and more intensively.
3: Tarung Chawla, who lost his sister to DV in 2015, agrees that education is key.
5: Women, girls, kids can't pay the price of our own inaction.
3: Miranda Workman reporting.
2: Millions of dollars worth of drugs bound for Melbourne have been found in Sydney. Chris McCarthy reports.
6: Border Force officers uncovered the drugs inside a shipping container at Port Botany on Monday. The 14 duffel bags they found are estimated to be worth more than $400 million. The container arrived from Texas via Panama and was bound for Melbourne before it was intercepted. Federal police have now seized the drugs but are yet to determine the criminal syndicate behind the shipment, with investigators now urging anyone with information

0: about the foiled import to come forward. Chris McCarthy, Sydney.
1: Research shows regular exercise could play a critical role in protecting the brain from age-related decline. The Victoria University study shows physical activity lowers blood pressure and improves deep sleep to help the brain clear out waste. Dr. James Broach says being active helps keep the brain strong.
2: Anything you can do, particularly in midlife as we start to get older, really sets you up for promoting some resilience in the brain and really trying to reduce that risk of dementia in late life.
1: In finance, one Australian dollar buying around 69 US cents.
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1: The Broncos will be boosted for their clash with the Panthers by the return of Adam Reynolds and Ezra Mam from injury. Origin stars Reece Walsh, Payne Haas and Pat Carrigan will also be back. Sydney Swans vow to do more to avoid colliding with umpires during games. The AFL fined three Sydney players from last week's clash with Fremantle, charging them with careless contact with an umpire. Former St Kilda player Nicky Winmar has been removed from the Australian Football Hall of Fame after being found guilty of assault. You're up to date. That's the latest news and sport.
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8: And looking at the three-day weather forecast, for the rest of the day, there's still a chance of showers, although we haven't had any yet, dropping down to 10 overnight. The outlook for Thursday, there's going to be a max of 17. Cloudy with high chance of showers and wind, southwesterly 20 to 30 kilometres, turning southerly in the middle of the day. And on Friday, it's going to be a max of 19 degrees, partly cloudy, very high chance of showers, most likely in the morning. Currently around the coast, we're looking at 11 degrees in Blue Haven, Pearl Beach and Berkeleyvale, and also just outside our studios.
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Here on Coast FM 963, it's 80s Roller Coaster. And tonight, no, it's not 80s Roller Coaster, it's Girls on Fire. God, golly, Karen. And tonight on Girls on Fire, the girls are playing you songs with animals and plants in them. I've called it Plants and Animals. Yeah, easy. Up next, I've got the Nolans and a Dragonfly.

Samoye there and Honey for the Bees. And yes, I do know what show I'm doing now. Jessica Madboy is up next and we are playing Butterfly.

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0: And the time is currently 23 minutes past 8 o'clock. Tonight's theme is plants and animals. And up next, I've got two songs that are a wee bit on the horsey side. I've got Black Horse and the Cherry Tree by Katie Tunstall up first.
16: Two, three, four. Ooh.

Casey Chambers there, and when she grows up, she wants a heck of a lot of stuff. That song was called Pony here on Coast FM. Girls Are On Fire tonight, playing songs about plants and animals. And up next, we're getting a bit fishy with Cold Fish from Lissie.

Tina Turner there with Ike and Nutbush City Limits here on Coast FM 963. Girls are on fire tonight, and it's the flora and fauna and the animals and the plants. And up next, a classic by Fleetwood Mac and a beautiful track called Songbird.

0: Amel Leroux there and A Brave Bird. And the song itself was actually quite interesting. It's about a survivor of female genital mutilation. And so it's quite poignant in its message there. Coming up after the break, I'm going to tell you a bit about what's coming on for the rest of the day. But here we are. The time is 14 minutes to 9 o'clock.
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1: As I said before the break, we're going to talk about what's coming up next. So after me at 10 o'clock, Mo will be in the studio with The Factory, and overnight we're going to have Fletch with you for your nighttime, and Daybreak will be with Shano. No, I like... Yes, it is with Shane in the morning. Coming up now, taking us out to the news, we've got Tiger from ABBA, Demi Lovato and Lionheart, and... One more, I've lost it. Anyway, here we go.

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2: Partnered Health operates 7 clinics in New South Wales, 6 in Victoria, 3 each in WA and Queensland, and 2 in the ACT. The company has confirmed a breach of its data network. Investigations are continuing to determine how many patients are affected and how much information has been stolen. Partnered Health has apologised and obtained a court injunction aimed at blocking the publication of any leaked information. 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John Nichols reporting.
1: The US president has renewed threats to bomb Iranian civilian infrastructure unless Tehran returns to the negotiating table. Donald Trump says strikes on bridges and power plants will continue. Iranian officials say at least 30 civilians have been killed in the latest attacks. New Zealand has recorded its first case of the H5 strain of bird flu. A seabird found on a Wellington beach has tested positive. 14 cases have been confirmed in Australia. Police are investigating if a fatal shooting in Sydney's northwest is gang-related. Jack Hahn reports.
3: A man starting his car in the suburb of Carlingford was ambushed by assassins and shot dead. Hours later, tradies arriving to work nearby found the victim, aged in his 30s, fatally wounded. Whoever opened fire remains on the run, fleeing in luxury vehicles. Police have confirmed the attack was targeted. Their main line of inquiry links to Sydney's gangland crime. It's understood the man shot is not a heavy hitter in the underworld, but may have links to an organised crime network. Jack Hahn, Sydney.
1: The AFL Commission has removed Nicky Winmar from the Australian Football Hall of Fame. Alex Riddell reports.
4: Former St Kilda player Nicky Winmar was, earlier this month, found guilty of dragging a woman by the hair and hitting her head against a door. He has now been stripped of his Australian Football Hall of Fame honour. AFL Commission Chairman Craig Drummond says violence against women has no place in the community or the game, while his former club St Kilda have suspended him from the club's Hall of Fame. It comes after a statue at Perth Stadium of Winmar's stand against racism during a game in 1993 was torn down under a directive from the WA government.
1: Australians are reminded to get their RSV vaccine. The virus has officially overtaken flu for the first time as the most dominant winter illness. In finance, one Australian dollar buying around 69 US cents.
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1: Broncos coach Michael Maguire has sent a warning to the rest of the NRL ahead of tomorrow's clash with the Panthers. Boosted by the return of a host of stars from injury and origin, the defending premiers will field their strongest side of the season. Despite being on an 8-match losing streak, Maguire is talking tough.
2: If they play to their capabilities, well, I'll definitely put a fright across a fair few that are in front of us.
1: Zach Lomax has reportedly rejected a return to the NRL with the Melbourne Storm, instead honouring his deal with Super Rugby club Western Force. Carlton midfielder George Hewitt is in doubt to play against the Pies on Saturday as he recovers from a back injury. England and Argentina meet in the second FIFA World Cup semi-final early tomorrow morning. That's news and sport.
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7: So here's your next three-day forecast, and the temperature, the low for the night is supposed to be only 10. However, we're already below that. But anyway, partly cloudy tonight and a medium chance of showers. Tomorrow, there's a max of 17, cloudy, very high chance of showers with some wind. And Friday, a top of 19, partly cloudy with very high chance of showers and some light winds. Around the coast, we're looking at 9 degrees in Warnervale, Waiea and Kerriong, and also outside our Gosford studio.
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Joan Jett and the Blackhearts there with Crimson and Clover, a cover of the Tommy James and the Shondells from 1968. Next here on Girls on Fire, we're going to do a couple of Birdie songs. No, not the Birdie song. We're going to do Nelly Furtado with I Am Like a Bird.

0: Annie Lennox there with Little Bird. I told you there was two birdie songs. Coming up next, though, we're changing from birds to animals, and we've got some Hands of Love from Kate Bush here on Coast FM 963.
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0: 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The time is currently 21 minutes past 9 o'clock. When we come back, we've got a mixture of Wings and Roses.
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Bette Midler and The Rose. Before that, another song that was also sung by Bette Midler originally. It was this time I played the Sheena Easton version. It originally released by Kamel quite back in the early 80s. And it was actually released, this is Wind Beneath My Wings, as a country song, but it really didn't make it. Because it didn't really fit into that genre. Up next, though, we're going to go for some chickens and some birds and Charlotte Church, Crazy Chick.

0: Nikki Webster with Strawberry Kisses there here on Coast FM 963. It's 16 minutes to 10 o'clock. Coming up after the break, we've got Katy Perry and Beyoncé, Dark Horse from Katy Perry and Blackbird from Beyoncé.
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0: Beyonce there, and Blackbird. A cover of The Beatles from 1968. Taking us out to the news, we've got Miley Cyrus with Flowers and Dance Monkey from Tones and I. Have a great week. I'll be back again soon. And Mo is up next with The Factory.
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1: Good evening, I'm Jamel Wells. A 21-year-old Indigenous man has died in custody near Grafton in northern New South Wales. The circumstances of his death have not been confirmed. Serco, the organisation that manages Clarence Correctional Centre, has extended sympathy to the man's family and the wider Indigenous community. The death has been reported to police. A cyber attack on an Australian healthcare provider has exposed the private records of patients in at least 21 clinics around the country. Partnered Health has notified patients of the attack. Personal details, Medicare numbers, referrals and diagnostic results have been accessed. Partnered Health has apologised and obtained a court injunction to try to block publication of any leaked information. The Iranian government says more than 30 civilians have been killed in US airstrikes in the country's south. Tehran has retaliated, with Jordan, Kuwait and Bahrain all reporting attacks. The exchanges coincide with the US again blocking Iranian ports. President Donald Trump has told Fox News the US will keep bombing Iranian civilian infrastructure if Tehran doesn't return to the negotiating table.
2: We're going to hit them very hard tonight. We're going to hit them very hard tomorrow night. We're going to hit them very hard the night after. And then next week it gets really bad for them, because next week comes the power plants. Next week comes the bridges. We're going to knock out all their power plants. We're going to knock out all their bridges unless they get to the table and negotiate.
1: The federal government claims investment in artificial intelligence will create new jobs. The Prime Minister has made a key speech outlining a set of national standards for AI. The intellectual property of Australian artists will be legally protected, while data centres will have to generate power and limit their water use. Anthony Albanese claims it's in the national interest to regulate the growth of artificial intelligence.
3: We're serious about attracting frontier AI investment to Australia, because we want AI to support and create good jobs, not replace them.
1: A Peak Business Group is backing calls for a royal commission into union misconduct on building sites in Victoria. The Australian Chamber of Commerce and Industry has added its voice to those of state MPs supporting an inquiry. And Qantas staff will protest at Sydney, Melbourne, Perth and Brisbane airports tomorrow. Hundreds will walk off the job over what they say are dangerous work conditions. In finance, one Australian dollar buying around 69 US cents.
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1: St Kilda coach Ross Lyon isn't underestimating an injury hit Geelong ahead of their clash at GMHBA Stadium. The Saints have won 4 of the last 7 games between the two sides. Lyon says he's expecting a strong performance.
6: So I think they've got a couple of challenges this week, as we have. And we've played some of our best footy with our key players. And they're a very established, mature, talented list. And he is an elite coach. They're a proud club.
1: In a blow for expansion club, the PNG Chiefs recruiting target Mitch Kenny has re-signed with the Panthers until the end of the 2031 NRL season. Tom Dearden is in line

0: to return for the Cowboys in Sunday's NRL clash with the Dolphins. England and Argentina meet in the second FIFA World Cup semi-final early tomorrow morning in Atlanta. That's the latest news and sport.
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It's the Moving Stills with their latest single, Rock Band. They followed on from Perth Act's Spacey Jane and East Village, taking off their latest EP, Exit Wounds. Those guys, of course, are joining Melbourne bands Telenova and Armlock for a couple of December Sydney shows at the Opera House on the 10th and the 11th. And up the top, the boys with their new track, Kill You Back. Your Mo here on the Factory, taking you through to midnight, playing you some of the awesome new releases from both local and international artists. Coming up on tonight's show, got some new music from British rock duo Get Down Services, Unearthed Eye Winners Trophy Wife on the way also, along with new tunes from Mulga Bore Hard Rock, and a little later, gonna head back around two decades, something off the third studio album from a US rock band referred to as one of the most important emo bands of all time. That's the wild card just before 11. Right now, this is new from Cage the Elephant. 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

Everyone's your friend when you do the hokey-cokey, surely. I think I did my hair wrong, but then I wouldn't really know. I'm six. I don't want to stay, but I don't want to go. I want the teacher to hold my hand. I think I might pretend I need the toilet.

Newcastle. It's new from Trophy Wife. Spiders, the name of that track on Coast FM. British duo Get Down Services, who are gearing up to release their second record shortly, gave us Cha Cha Slide. Massive Champion is the title of the album, due out mid-August. And we kicked off that set with American indie rockers Cage the Elephant and their new single, Beaches in Tennessee. You're Mo here on The Factory. Great to have you company tonight. If you want to get in touch with us here on the show, you can hit us up on our Facebook page at The Factory 963. Let us know what you're up to tonight. You can also email us here at thefactory963@gmail.com. Got some more great stuff out of the US to play for you very shortly, this time courtesy of Role Model, who's got a new album set to land early next month. Gonna hear something off that. Kurt Vile on the way also, but up next, heading up to the Northern Territory, Mulgabaw Hard Rock, right on the other side of this sponsor break. This is The Factory on Coast FM 963. 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

0: Coast FM, that is Kurt Vile, Chance to Bleed, taken off his latest record, Philadelphia's Been Good to Me. That followed on from Role Model and High Hopes 3000, new album, Chuck Timely and the Hourglass, due out August 7. And up the top, Mulgable Hard Rock with their new track, Stay. The six-piece, of course, are dropping their debut full-length just last May. Sweet Home Mulgable is the title. Yo, Mo here on this Wednesday evening. Hope you're enjoying the tunes tonight, whatever you may be up to in and around the Central Coast or wherever you may be in the world, streaming us at coastfm.org.au. It is great to have your company. Still to come this hour, I've got some new music from Perth act Dice, who'll be hitting the road next month for a bit of an Aussie tour, after Louise in the upcoming mix also, and a little later, we'll be heading back to the mid-2000s. This week, featuring an emo punk pop band with a track that was apparently inspired by the frontman's fear of teenagers, as we throw on the wild card just before 11. But up next, I have the latest from US artist Sombra. It's all coming up. This is The Factory on Coast FM 963.
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0: It's new from After Louise. Nothing's Accidental, the name of that tune on Coast FM. And before that, we heard the latest from Perth Act Dice, who will be touring shortly. He gave us Call Me for a Good Time, Friday, August 28. You can catch them playing the King Street Hotel, Newcastle, and then the next night at the Sydney Metro. And up the top, US artist Sombra kicked us off with his latest single, My Body Isn't Ready. It's almost hitting the 11 o'clock mark. G'day, Mowdy here on The Factory. Next hour, the new music continues with the latest from New Zealand singer-songwriter Ging Wigmore, Violent Grohl on the way also, along with new tunes from Newcastle band Horse. And as we do an hour tour of the show, going to head back in time, this time to the early 1980s, a UK band this week, originally known as Stiff Kittens and Warsaw, as we open the vault. That and a whole lot more coming up after 11 o'clock.
1: The Factory.
0: And it is that time again when we throw on a bit of a wild card track. This is an American rock band who formed in New Jersey back in the year of 2001. In 2002, after signing to Eyeball Records, they released their debut album titled I Brought You My Bullets, You Brought Me Your Love. And not long after that, the band dropped their major label debut, Three Cheers for Sweet Revenge. This band is considered as one of the most influential rock groups of the 2000s and a major act in the emo and pop-punk genres. The band I'm talking about, of course, is My Chemical Romance, and all up they have released four studio albums, two live, and the track I've chosen for this week's wildcard is taken off their third studio album, The Black Parade. This album was produced with the help of American producer Rob Cavallo, who's worked with the likes of Linkin Park, Green Day and Paramore, just to name a few. It charted at number 2 in the US, the UK and 3 in Australia, with the album being referred to as one, if not the most important album in emo. And today, guitarist Ray Torrocilla, with the album being referred to as one, if not the most important album in emo. And today, guitarist Ray Torrocilla.

0: what's up?
1: Hey, I'm at Rachel's 16th. Can you come and drop off a six-pack of mixes?
0: No, I can't.
1: Oh, come on. 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
0: Yeah, right. You're going to pay the fine?
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It's Lucky. Perfect Pain, the name of that tune. She'll be hitting the road very shortly, along with Sydney band Dear Seattle and US act Sea Haven. Saturday, September 12th, they play the King Street Bandroom in Newcastle. That followed on from Violent Grohl and 595. Violent, of course, the eldest daughter of Foo Fighters frontman Dave Grohl. Be Sweet to Me is the title of her debut full length. And up the top, Jim Wigmore kicked us off with Rodeo. Yo, Mo here on our tour of the factory. Great to have you company tonight. Coming up this hour, I've got some new music from Sydney duo Pamela, Holly Humberstone on the way also, along with new tunes from Death Cab for Cutie. And we'll also be heading back in time, this time to the very early 1980s as we open the vault. Right now, out of Newcastle, this is Horse. Birthmark, Coast FM.

0: Out of Bendigo, that's Fountaineer with their track The Cricketers on Coast FM. Bit of a 2017 flashback for your Wednesday evening. Sydney indie pop duo Pamela in before that gave us a Pandemonium. It's taken off their new EP, It's Nice to See You Here. Thursday, August 20, you can catch them playing the Lansdowne in Sydney. And we kicked off that set with a new single from Newcastle band Horse, gave us Birthmark. 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Got some new music from New York rock act Interpol to play for you very shortly. Those guys have got a new album coming out soon. North Coast act Gimme on the bill also, but up next I'm going to take you back to the early 1980s as we open the vault. 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

0: Coast FM, that's North Coast artist Gimme with a track Can't Be High All The Time. Quickly followed on from the new single from Interpol and Iron City, the latest taste of their upcoming new album, The Mirror Weighs A Ton, due out late August. And up the top, we heard this week's track from The Vault, Joy Division with Love Will Tear Us Apart, released in 1980. Joy Division, of course, were an English rock band who formed in Salford back in the year of 1976. The group consisted of vocalist, guitarist Ian Curtis, guitarist and keyboardist Bernard Summer, bassist Peter Hook and drummer Stephen Morris. Their early sound was described as fairly generic, undistinguished, punk-infected hard rock. Sadly, a couple of weeks before that single, Love Will Tear Us Apart, dropped, frontman Ian Curtis died, and of course, the remaining members went on to form New Order. All up, they released two studio albums, Four Live, and today, frontman Ian Curtis would have been turning 70 years old. And that was this week's track from The Vault. thefactory963@gmail.com is where you can send in some of your suggestions. It's almost hitting the midnight hour. G'day, Mo, with you here on The Factory. Still a couple of tunes to get on your radio before I vacate the seat, including something from Adelaide artist Peach PRC, Death Cab for Cutie on the way also, but up next, I'm going to play something off the latest record from UK singer-songwriter Holly Humberstone. It's all coming up before midnight. This is The Factory on Coast FM 963.
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out of Washington, it's Death Cab for Cutie and Stone Over Water, the name of that tune on Coast FM, is taken off their recently released 11th studio album, I Built You a Tower. Peach PRC, and before that, gave us Hold It for Her, and we kicked off that set with UK artist Holly Humberstone with White Noise. Cruel World is the title of the record. You'll find that one on. Well, that's it for me. Thanks for your company tonight on The Factory. I'll be back next Wednesday evening to do it all again. Stay with us. Classic Hits Overnight is up next. And from 6 tomorrow, Brent Mack gives us the Big Breakfast as Coast FM features the history of pop all throughout the month of July. Right now, I'm going to leave you with another track from The Vault. And look, maybe this is a bit out of our usual alternative format, but a few of you did reach out at the weekend regarding the recent passing of Welsh singer Gaynor Sullivan, a.k.a. Bonnie Tyler, last week. Known as Britain's First Lady of Rock and for her distinctive husky voice, she ventured into rock music in the early 1980s along with songwriter and producer Jim Steinman. After releasing a few country and pop albums in the 70s, she was 75 years old, so I'm going to leave you with a bit of a tribute this week from her 1983 album Faster Than the Speed of Night. This is Bonnie Tyler with Total Eclipse of the Heart. 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

0: Jamel Wells. The US president has renewed threats to bomb Iranian civilian infrastructure unless Tehran returns to the negotiating table. Donald Trump says strikes on bridges and power plants will continue. Iranian officials say at least 30 civilians have been killed in the latest attacks. Police and the coroner are investigating the death of a 21-year-old Indigenous man in custody in northern New South Wales. Serco, the organisation that manages Clarence Correctional Centre near Grafton, has extended sympathy to the man's family. The circumstances of his death have not been confirmed. Police are investigating if a fatal shooting in Sydney's northwest is gang-related. Jack Hahn reports.
1: A man starting his car in the suburb of Carlingford was ambushed by assassins and shot dead. Hours later, tradies arriving to work nearby found the victim, aged in his 30s, fatally wounded. Whoever opened fire remains on the run, fleeing in luxury vehicles. Police have confirmed the attack was targeted. Their main line of inquiry links to Sydney's gangland crime. It's understood the man shot is not a heavy hitter in the underworld, but may have links to an organised crime network. Jack Hahn, Sydney.
0: New Zealand has recorded its first case of the H5 strain of bird flu. A seabird found on a Wellington beach has tested positive. 14 cases have been confirmed in Australia. Hundreds of BHP workers at Australia's busiest iron ore port are about to walk off the job. Chelsea Bowden reports.
2: Workers at BHP's Pilbara port in WA have been fighting for better pay for months. 9 bargaining meetings have so far failed to reach an agreement. Now, members of the combined ports union will stop work for 8 hours, a move which could cost the mining giant up to $50 million. Union members will also rally outside BHP's Brisbane headquarters in support of the WA workers. It'll be the first industrial action in WA's Pilbara region in 4 decades. Chelsea Bowden reporting.
0: The AFL Commission has removed Nicky Winmar from the Australian Football Hall of Fame. Alex Riddell reports.
3: Former St Kilda player Nicky Winmar was earlier this month found guilty of dragging a woman by the hair and hitting her head against a door. He has now been stripped of his Australian Football Hall of Fame honour. AFL Commission Chairman Craig Drummond says violence against women has no place in the community or the game, while his former club St Kilda have suspended him from the club's Hall of Fame. It comes after a statue at Perth Stadium of Winmar's stand against racism during a game in 1993 was torn down under a directive from the WA government.
0: In finance, one Australian dollar buying around 69 US cents.
4: There's one nursery on the coast that makes gardening affordable. Narara Valley Nursery.
5: Sponsor. 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
0: England and Argentina will soon meet in the second FIFA World Cup semi-final in Atlanta. Broncos coach Michael Maguire has sent a warning to the rest of the NRL ahead of their clash with the Panthers. Boosted by the return of a host of stars from injury and origin duty, the defending premiers will field their strongest side of the season. Zach Lomax has reportedly rejected a return to the NRL with the Melbourne Storm, instead honouring his deal with Super Rugby club Western Force. And Carlton midfielder George Hewitt is in doubt to play against the Pies on Saturday as he recovers from a back injury. That's news and sport.
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2: 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And according to the lyrics of that song, it means we can cause all kinds of suspicion. 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

0: Surfing USA, the Beach Boys, of course. And where the time is coming up to 12:19 a.m. But before I forget, thanks to Darren for another fantastic show from the factory. And if you just tuned in, you're with me, Fletch, playing all the hits that you know and love right through to 4 a.m. on this Thursday, July 16, right here on Classic Hits Coast FM 963, where we get by with a little help from our friends. 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

Nobody does it better. Carly Simon there. It was the theme song for the 1977 James Bond film, The Spy Who Loved Me, starring Roger Moore, whom as a kid in short pants, I liked him in The Saint. I liked his Volvo too. Next up, The Oils. 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

Other boy there, Turn Me Loose. And if you've just tuned in, you're with me, Fletch, playing all the classic hits right through to 4 a.m. Looking around at the weather today, looks like, or rather should be, minimum of 10 coming up just before dawn, maximum of 18. Cloudy and a bit wet, up to about 9 millimetres of rain. The next 2 days, Friday and Saturday, pretty much the same temperature-wise. Cool, cloudy, with a shower or two, but diminishing. The latest news is coming up at the top of the hour in about 9 minutes' time. Meanwhile, perhaps a good day to stay indoors and listen to Coast FM 963. Here's Hall & Oates, She's Gone.

0: 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John Nicholls reporting.
1: A 21-year-old Indigenous man has died in custody near Grafton in northern New South Wales. The circumstances of his death have not been confirmed. Serco, the organisation that manages Clarence Correctional Centre, has extended sympathy to the man's family and the wider Indigenous community. The death has been reported to police. The federal government claims investment in artificial intelligence will create new jobs. The Prime Minister has made a key speech outlining a set of national standards for AI. The intellectual property of Australian artists will be legally protected, while data centres will have to generate power and limit their water use. Anthony Albanese says it's in the national interest to regulate the growth of artificial intelligence.
2: We are serious about attracting frontier AI investment to Australia because we want AI to support and create good jobs, not replace them.
1: Some Qantas staff will protest at Sydney, Melbourne, Perth and Brisbane airports today. Hundreds will walk off the job over what they say are dangerous work conditions. The TWU says one company outsourced for ground handling work, Swissport, has had 400 safety reports in a month. A Peak Business Group is backing calls for a royal commission into union misconduct on state building sites in Victoria. The Australian Chamber of Commerce and Industry has added its voice to those of state MPs supporting an inquiry. Chief Executive Andrew McKellar says it's a serious issue.
3: Victoria has become the epicentre of corruption in this case. That's why you need to have a royal commission here. You've got to shine a light on this. You've got to find a way to call evidence, to be able to bring witnesses out, ultimately to take action against the corruption.
1: Small businesses and individuals hit by last week's Telstra outage can now apply for compensation. Telstra says complaints must include proof of lost revenue.
4: There's one nursery on the coast that makes gardening affordable. Narara Valley Nursery.
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1: St Kilda coach Ross Lyon isn't underestimating an injury hit Geelong ahead of their clash at GMHBA Stadium. The Saints have won four of the last seven games between the two sides. Lyon says he's expecting a strong performance from Chris Scott's side.
6: I think they've got a couple of challenges this week, as we have, and we've played some of our best footy with our key players, and they're a very established, mature, talented list, and he's an elite coach. They're a proud club.
1: In a blow for expansion club, the PNG Chiefs recruiting target Mitch Kenny has re-signed with the Panthers until the end of the 2031 NRL season. Tom Dearden is in line to return for the Cowboys in Sunday's NRL clash with the Dolphins. The star 5'8" named on the extended bench for a second straight week.
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0: Prince there with one of my favourites, Raspy Beret. Thanks for your company on this Thursday, which is always a good day because it's one day closer to Saturday than it was yesterday. And according to my calendar, it's July 16. And if you're out and about travelling at this early hour and or either to or from your home, keep your eyes peeled and stay focused as it can be a bit wearisome to drive at night. 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

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Dr. Hook, a nice play on words there, but alas, Dr. Hook is no longer with us. They were pretty fun. Here's Major Maxbox, Rockabilly Rebel. 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

Christ there, Walk Away, Renee. And if you just tuned in, you're with me, Fletch, playing classic hits right through to 4 a.m. And time-wise, it's just gone about 1:31 a.m. on this day. Though, with July 16 in 1945, it was the dawn of the atomic age when the United States detonated the first atomic bomb. And in 1969, the Apollo 11 launches, carrying the first men to land on the moon the very next day. One small step indeed. But if you ever want to know what's happening under the Milky Way, especially around the Central Coast, the best place to go is our website, coastfm.org.au. 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

For Your Love, Hamilton, J. Frank and Reynolds from way back in 1971. And if you just tuned in, you're with me, Fletch, having a very relaxed Thursday morning, playing classic hits right through to 4 a.m. Looking around at the heavens today, it looks like a minimum of 10 just before dawn, a maximum of 18, cloudy and a bit wet, up to about 9 millimetres of rain. The next 2 days, Friday and Saturday, pretty much the same temperature-wise, cool, cloudy, with a shower or two. The latest news will arrive at the top of the hour in about 5 or 6 minutes' time. But until we get there, more classic hits right here on Coast FM 963. Here's Sir Cliff. 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
1: Jamil Wills. The Prime Minister's outlined a suite of measures to regulate the growth of artificial intelligence. Federal politics reporter Nelson Scott.
2: AI companies will have to adhere to a set of national standards as Labor seeks to make Australia one of the first countries to regulate the technology. Data centres will be forced to generate their own power and conserve water, while AI developers will need to seek permission to use the work of Australian artists on their platforms. An Office of Artificial Intelligence will also be established within Anthony Albanese's department, responsible for overseeing the technology.
3: We can make AI.
2: Artificial Intelligence will also be established within Anthony Albanese's department, responsible for overseeing the technology.
3: We can make AI.

0: Its primary vote has dipped 4 points to 26%. The opposition has seen its support lift by 3 points after winning back some voters who previously shifted to One Nation. Labor remains the most popular political party. A national network of GP practices and skin cancer clinics has been targeted by a major cyber attack. Partnered Health, which runs 57 clinics across Australia, says patient records have been accessed. It became aware of the attack on June the 23rd and has been working with agencies including the Australian Cyber Security Centre. Information that may have been stolen includes personal details, referrals and pathology results. Millions of dollars worth of drugs bound for Melbourne have been intercepted in Sydney. Chris McCarthy reports.
1: Border Force officers uncovered the drugs inside a shipping container at Port Botany on Monday. The 14 duffel bags they found are estimated to be worth more than $400 million. The container arrived from Texas via Panama and was bound for Melbourne before it was intercepted. Federal police have now seized the drugs but are yet to determine the criminal syndicate behind the shipment, with investigators now urging anyone with information about the foiled import to come forward. Chris McCarthy, Sydney.
0: Up to 200 workers at Australia's busiest iron ore port are walking off the job for 8 hours. Workers from BHP's Pilbara port in Western Australia are taking industrial action after 9 bargaining meetings failed to lock in a new pay deal. It will be the first round of industrial action in the region in 4 decades.
2: There's one nursery on the coast that makes gardening affordable. Narara Valley Nursery.
3: Sponsor. 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
0: Penrith coach Ivan Cleary's looking forward to putting the state of origin period behind them as they target a 5th premiership in 6 years. Nathan Cleary, Liam Martin and Isaiah Yeo will return from Blues duty for their game against the Broncos. Sydney Swans vow to do more to avoid colliding with umpires during games. The AFL fined 3 Sydney players from last week's clash with Fremantle, charging them with careless contact with an umpire. Swan star Isaac Keeney admits they need to be better.
4: A lot of it's based off where you start, especially around the stoppage. When there's so much congestion, you just need to make sure the umpire's got a clear way out of the stoppage. I got done on the weekend. It's a good learning. We need to protect them because they can't have their head on a swivel.
0: Former St Kilda player Nicky Winmar has been removed from the Australian Football Hall of Fame after being found guilty of assault.
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Neil Diamond, Cherry Cherry. And if you just tuned in, you're with me, Fletch, playing all the music that you know and love right through to 4am on this Thursday, July 16. And did you know that here at Coast FM, we can only get by with a little help from our friends? 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

Ray Brown and the Whispers, 20 miles, and where the time is coming up to 2:31 a.m. Now, if you ever want to know what's happening around the Central Coast, the best place to go is our website, which is right at your fingertips, coastfm.org.au. 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But wait, there's more. We even have your weekly stars, where this week, if you are under the star sign of Cancer, it says that understanding comes not from looking ahead, but from looking back. I think there's something in that for everyone. But right now, you're with Fletch, having a late night, or should I say early morning, on your favourite radio station, Coast FM 963. Here's John Mellencamp.

0: Bev Harrell there with What Am I Doing Here With You? 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

fabulous Toto there with Hold the Line. And if you just tuned in, you're with me, Fletch, playing all the classic hits right through to 4 a.m. Looking around at the weather today, looks like a minimum of 10 just before dawn, maximum of 18, cloudy with a bit wee wet, up to about 9 millimetres of rain. And the next 2 days, Friday and Saturday, pretty much the same temperature-wise, cool, cloudy with a shower or two. The latest news is coming up at the top of the hour in about 5 minutes' time. Meanwhile, you're listening to Coast FM 963. Here's Rod Stewart. I was only joking.

0: costume change. The principal would like to leave the stage. The crowd.
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0: 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An Australian healthcare provider has been hit by a cyber attack, compromising patients' personal information, test results, and consultation notes. John Nichols reports.
1: Partnered Health operates 7 clinics in New South Wales, 6 in Victoria, 3 each in WA and Queensland, and 2 in the ACT. The company has confirmed a breach of its data network. Investigations are continuing to determine how many patients are affected and how much information has been stolen. Partnered Health has apologised and obtained a court injunction aimed at blocking the publication of any leaked information. 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John Nichols reporting.
0: A 21-year-old Indigenous man has died in custody near Grafton in northern New South Wales. The circumstances of his death have not been confirmed. Serco, the organisation that manages Clarence Correctional Centre, has extended sympathy to the man's family and the wider Indigenous community. The death has been reported to police. The federal government claims investment in artificial intelligence will create new jobs. Police. The federal government claims investment in artificial intelligence will create new jobs. The Prime Minister has made a key speech out

0: replace them.
1: Some Qantas staff will protest at Sydney, Melbourne, Perth and Brisbane airports today. Hundreds will walk off the job over what they say are dangerous work conditions. The TWU says one company outsourced for ground handling work, Swissport, has had 400 safety reports in a month. A Peak Business Group is backing calls for a royal commission into union misconduct on state building sites in Victoria. The Australian Chamber of Commerce and Industry has added its voice to those of state MPs supporting an inquiry. Chief Executive Andrew McKellar says it's a serious issue.
2: Victoria has become the epicentre of corruption in this case. That's why you need to have a royal commission here. You've got to shine a light on this. You've got to find a way to call evidence, to be able to bring witnesses out, ultimately to take action against the corruption.
1: Small businesses and individuals hit by last week's Telstra outage can now apply for compensation. Telstra says complaints must include proof of lost revenue.
3: There's one nursery on the coast that makes gardening affordable. Narara Valley Nursery.
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1: St Kilda coach Ross Lyon isn't underestimating an injury hit Geelong ahead of their clash at GMHBA Stadium. The Saints have won four of the last seven games between the two sides. Lyon says he's expecting a strong performance from Chris Scott's side.
5: I think they've got a couple of challenges this week, as we have. And we've played some of our best footy with our key players. And they're a very established, mature, talented list. And he is an elite coach. They're a proud club.
1: In a blow for expansion club, the PNG Chiefs recruiting target Mitch Kenny has re-signed with the Panthers until the end of the 2031 NRL season. Tom Dearden is in line to return for the Cowboys in Sunday's NRL clash with the Dolphins, the star 5'8" named on the extended bench for a second straight week.
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12: 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And where the time has just gone 3:04 a.m. Next up is the Bee Gees with More Than a Woman.

0: Madonna there, Burning Up. Looking around at the heavens today, it looks like a minimum of 10 just before dawn, a maximum of 18. Cloudy and a bit wet, up to 9 millimetres of rain there. Friday and Saturday, pretty much the same temperature-wise across those 2 days. Cool, cloudy, with a shower or two, but up to about 5 millimetres. And did you know here at Coast FM, we can only get by with a little help from our friends. 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

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Here's Pat Benatar, We Belong.

0: 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Coming up after the break, a bit of Boney M and Earth, Wind and Fire as well. 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

But when his drinking and lusting and his hunger for power became known to more and more people, the demands to do something about this outrageous man

0: Oh, those Russians.
1: Only in there with Rasputin. It's just about time for me to head off home for my breakfast and to listen to the radio. Coming up next is the latest news at the top of the hour in about 5 minutes or so, followed by the Daybreak Show with Shane Cleary, who will be your early morning companion, featuring the best classic hits from the 60s through to the 90s and right through to 6 a.m. And I'll see you next week, same time, midnight to 4 a.m. and on this same station. That's Coast FM 963, the home of classic hits. And if you fancy the blues, please join me tomorrow night for 1 hour at 11 p.m. for my new show, Blue Notes. See you later, alligators. Here's the Supremes.

0: Jamel Wells. The Prime Minister's outlined a suite of measures to regulate the growth of artificial intelligence. Federal politics reporter Nelson Scott.
1: AI companies will have to adhere to a set of national standards as Labor seeks to make Australia one of the first countries to regulate the technology. Data centres will be forced to generate their own power and conserve water, while AI developers will need to seek permission to use the work of Australian artists on their platforms. An Office of Artificial Intelligence will also be established within Anthony Albanese's department, responsible for overseeing the technology.
2: We can make AI indeed stand for Australia's interests.
1: Opposition leader Angus Taylor says the PM's plan will just add unnecessary layers of red tape.
3: What he's announced is an office in an office. Inside his own office, he's going to have another office.
1: Some businesses and unions have welcomed the government's AI strategy. Nelson Scott, Canberra.
0: Support for One Nation has continued to decline as the minor party's policies face greater scrutiny. The latest YouGov poll reveals its primary vote has dipped 4 points to 26%. The opposition has seen its support lift by 3 points after winning back some voters who previously shifted to One Nation. Labor remains the most popular political party. A national network of GP practices and skin cancer clinics has been targeted by a major cyber attack. Partnered Health, which runs 57 clinics across Australia, says patient records have been accessed. It became aware of the attack on June the 23rd and has been working with agencies including the Australian Cyber Security Centre. Information that may have been stolen includes personal details, referrals, and pathology results. Cyber Security Centre. Information that may have been stolen includes personal details, referrals, and pathology results.

0: behind the shipment, with investigators now urging anyone with information about the foiled import to come forward. Chris McCarthy, Sydney.
1: Up to 200 workers at Australia's busiest iron ore port are walking off the job for 8 hours. Workers from BHP's Pilbara port in Western Australia are taking industrial action after 9 bargaining meetings failed to lock in a new pay deal. It will be the first round of industrial action in the region in 4 decades.
2: There's one nursery on the coast that makes gardening affordable. Narara Valley Nursery.
3: Sponsor. 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
1: Penrith coach Ivan Cleary's looking forward to putting the state of origin period behind them as they target a 5th premiership in 6 years. Nathan Cleary, Liam Martin and Isaiah Yeo will return from Blues duty for their game against the Broncos. Sydney Swans vow to do more to avoid colliding with umpires during games. The AFL fined 3 Sydney players from last week's clash with Fremantle, charging them with careless contact with an umpire. Swan star Isaac Heaney admits they need to be better.
4: A lot of it's based off where you start, especially around a stoppage. When there's so much congestion, you just need to make sure the umpire's got a clear way out of the stoppage. I got done on the weekend. It's a good learning. We need to protect them because they can't have their head on a swivel.
1: Former St Kilda player Nicky Winmar has been removed from the Australian Football Hall of Fame after being found guilty of assault.
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0: Songs that stood the test of time here at Classic Hits, Coast FM, Love and Spoonful and Summer in the City. Shane Cleary here with your Thursday morning edition of Daybreak, also in there, Real Life and some Alice Cooper. Not too far away, Terence Trent D'Arby and some Bob Dylan. Next, though, it's Pilot here on Daybreak.
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0: Good morning, Central Coast. Welcome to Daybreak for your Thursday. This is Coast FM and Ronnie Burns, Smiley, taking us back to 1970. In that year, we lost two great musicians, Jimi Hendrix, James Marshall. He passed away at the age of 27 due to a drug overdose, and Janis Joplin passed away at the same age, 27, 3 weeks after Jimi Hendrix. Also in that year, a new Datsun 1200 four-door sedan would set you back $1,998 in 1970. More classic hits on the radio for your Thursday morning. Some ABBA not too far away. Next, it's the Go-Betweens. Here at Classic Hits, Coast FM, the station for a better music mix and more of it.
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2: 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She says I just can't win for losing. And she lays back down. Man, there's so many times I don't know what I'm doing.

A better music mix and more of it here at Classic Hits Coast FM. It's Daybreak for your Thursday. Rob Thomas and her Diamonds, also Blood, Sweat and Tears before that. Next hour, Split Ends will contribute to the mix, and also Status Quo will kickstart the hour with Nicolette Larson. Coming your way though next is our 5 o'clock news.

0: morning, I'm Sasha Foote. The United States has launched a fresh round of daylight strikes on Iranian military targets as fighting in the region intensifies. Tehran claims the Strait of Hormuz will remain shut until the US ends its acts of aggression. It's also threatening to close off other regional oil and gas export channels. Hundreds of BHP workers at Australia's busiest iron ore port are today walking off the job, Chelsea Bowden reports.
1: Workers at BHP's Pilbara Port in WA have been fighting for better pay for months. Nine bargaining meetings have so far failed to reach an agreement. Now, members of the combined ports union will stop work for 8 hours, a move which could cost the mining giant up to $50 million. Union members will also rally outside BHP's Brisbane headquarters in support of the WA workers. It'll be the first industrial action in WA's Pilbara region in four decades. Chelsea Bowden reporting.
0: The private records of patients at more than 20 clinics around the country has been exposed in a cyber attack targeting an Australian healthcare provider. Partnered Health says personal details, Medicare numbers, referrals and diagnostic results have been accessed and all affected patients have been alerted. The attack has also been reported to authorities. The federal government will force artificial intelligence companies to comply with a new regulatory framework. The changes will see an AI office established in the Prime Minister's department, while data centres will be required to generate power and limit their water use. Labor claims investment in AI will create new employment opportunities, but Dr. Ati Kia from Swinburne University of Technology says AI could erase some traditional jobs.
2: It's going to create a lot of new jobs, which we are not aware of them yet. Because, for example, 5 years ago, if you were saying prompt engineering, we didn't have that position. But it's also going to impact a lot of traditional jobs as well.
0: Also making news, police in New South Wales are investigating the death of a 21-year-old Indigenous man in custody at a Grafton correctional facility in the state's north. Five people have been arrested in Hong Kong in a raid on two bookstores. Accused of selling

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1: England and Argentina are meeting in the second FIFA World Cup semi-final in Atlanta. The victor will face 2010 champion Spain in the final. Broncos coach Michael Maguire sent a warning to the rest of the NRL ahead of their clash with the Panthers, boosted by the return of a host of stars from injury and origin duty. The defending premiers will field their strongest side of the season. Despite being on an 8-match losing streak, Maguire is talking tough.
2: If they play to their capabilities, well, they'll definitely put a fright across a fair few that are in front of us.
1: Carlton midfielder George Hewitt is in doubt to play against the Pies on Saturday as he recovers from a back injury. And LIV golfer John Rahm is the latest player to support the idea of a major in Australia. That's news and sport.
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0: This is Daybreak here at Classic Hits, Coast FM and Steam, and also in there as well, some Split Ends and Poor Boy. Shane Cleary here for your Thursday morning edition of Daybreak and weather around the coast today. Going to be fine, bit of cloud around, and Weather Bureau telling us that there's not any sign of rain at this stage until probably tomorrow. Today's top 15 and an overnight low of 9. 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Soon, we've got some pseudo-echo, and next, though, Status Quo, here on Daybreak.
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Songs that stood the test of time here on Daybreak. This is Classic Hits, Coast FM, Jerry and the Pacemakers, and also in there as well some Pseudo Echo. On the other side of 5:30, we've got some Doobies for you. Also, Ray Charles contributing, and we'll kickstart the half hour with Delta Goodrum. Coming away next, though, is our 5:30 news.

0: Good morning, I'm Josh Bryant. A man's been found dead outside a burning home in Sydney's west. Police were responding to reports of a fire at Glenmore Park when they found a body in front of the partially alight property. The man is yet to be formally identified, and detectives are now trying to piece together what happened. A network of GP and skin cancer clinics has confirmed patient information is among the data stolen in a cyber breach. Partnered Health has released a statement saying immediate action was taken when they became aware a malicious actor had accessed systems. The full list of affected clinics is available on the healthcare provider's website. AI experts are backing the federal government's proposed new approach to regulating artificial intelligence. The Prime Minister has unveiled a formal national AI strategy with plans to protect creator copyright while forcing data centres to cut back on water consumption and invest in their own water infrastructure. University of Queensland Professor Shazia Shadiq says we should be careful as the technology evolves.
1: The opportunities are profound, but the risks are also quite significant, so we shouldn't underestimate that. And it is about how we cope with this advancement and how we get it to work for us rather than the other way around is the big challenge of our time right now.
0: A 21-year-old Indigenous man has died in custody near Grafton in the state's north. Serco, the organisation which runs Clarence Correctional Centre, has extended its sympathies to his family. New South Wales Police are investigating. Outgoing British Prime Minister Sir Keir Starmer says he's proud of what he's achieved as he prepares to leave office next week. There was a standing ovation as he took his final Prime Minister's questions in British Parliament.
2: This is the end of my political journey. In 6 years, went from historic defeat in 2019 to historic victory in 2024. And in 2 years in government, I leave the country in better shape than I found it.
0: Research shows regular exercise could play a critical role in protecting the brain from age-related decline. The Victoria University study shows physical activity lowers blood pressure and improves deep sleep to help the brain clear out waste. Dr. James Broach says being active keeps the brain strong.
3: Anything you can do, particularly in midlife as we start to get older, really sets you up for promoting some resilience in the brain and really trying to reduce that risk of dementia in late life.
0: And hundreds of ground handling staff will walk off the job at Australian airports, protesting what they say are dangerous working conditions. In finance, the Dow Jones up 127, the Nasdaq up 79, one Aussie dollar buying 70 US cents.
4: There's one nursery on the coast that makes gardening affordable. Narara Valley Nursery.
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6: Good morning. The second semi-final is underway at the FIFA World Cup with the scores still level nil-all between England and Argentina in the first half in Atlanta. The winner will play Spain in the final on Monday morning. Women in League Round celebrates its 20th anniversary this weekend. Sharks captain Tiana Panitani-Grey says she'd love a win against the Bulldogs on Saturday to mark her 50th NRLW match.
7: Yeah, it's a really special milestone for the game, but for us, we're looking for our first win. So a nice little milestone for me, but hopefully we can just get one on the board.
6: Former unified world champion Errol Spence Jr. will touch down in Sydney this morning ahead of his fight with Tim Zhu next Sunday. And Mauritius has been admitted as the 111th member of the International Cricket Council. That's sport. I'm Mike Pearsall.
0: 26-6, that's the latest news and sport.
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0: Doobie Brothers and Long Train Running here on Daybreak for your Thursday. Shane Cleary here with you. 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

A better music mix and more of it here at Classic Hits Coast FM. Wilson Phillips and Hold On, also Canned Heat in there as well. Before I go, just a reminder, Greg Wilmot, he's in after six with the Big Breakfast, and he'll give you an opportunity for you and your family to go into the draw, enjoying two nights in a luxurious three-bedroom beachfront villa at Blue Lagoon Resort, sleeping up to seven people. Plenty of opportunities for you to go into the draw. We don't draw it till Friday, July 31. Listen out for your cue to call this morning. Also, Greg will have the History of Pop. We're featuring this throughout the month of July. Some great songs on the radio for you across the month, and Greg will feature that. And also, we'll update you with the latest in traffic, and we'll open up the birthday book at 10 to 8, and we'll also go gardening at around quarter to 9. Have yourself a great day, and up next is our 6 o'clock news.

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10: It's 6 o'clock. Good morning. I'm Josh Bryant. Patient records have been stolen in a cyber attack targeting an Australian healthcare provider. Sasha Foote has the details.
11: More than 3 weeks after Partnered Health became aware of the major data breach, affected patients have been informed. Personal information, including test results and consultation notes, were accessed from 21 clinics across its national network. The provider says there is no direct evidence that patient records had been viewed, but as a precaution, it's providing customers with steps on how to protect their information. The federal government is aware of the cyber attack and is engaging with relevant agencies. Sasha Foote reporting.
10: An investigation is underway after a man's body was found outside a burning home in Sydney's west. Emergency services found the man, who's yet to be identified, near the Glenmore Park property, which was partially alight. A crime scene has been established and detectives are asking for anyone with security footage or dash cam to come forward. A motorbike rider has been charged after a pedestrian was fatally struck in inner Sydney. The 85-year-old man died in hospital after being hit in Pyrmont. A 20-year-old man is now facing multiple charges. Advocates are urging the New South Wales government to sign up to a Commonwealth scheme designed to help build new homes. The Home for First Home Buyers program requires a dollar-for-dollar commitment from states to match federal funding contributions. Urban Development Institute of Australia's Stuart Ayres says New South Wales is at risk of missing out.
12: That's why UDIA has announced a $3.6 billion plan to make sure New South Wales gets its fair share of this funding. We get more homes built and more keys indoors.
10: Recent fatal house fires have prompted firefighters to issue a renewed reminder about the importance of a working smoke alarm. Fire and Rescue New South Wales says it's vital that the devices are working, as they do save lives. Commissioner Jeremy Futrell's warning about electric blankets also, with one linked to at least one serious blaze recently.
13: We recommend people are checking their electric blankets. When you're changing the sheets, run your eye over the electric blanket. Make sure that there's no obvious external damage. The fire that occurred in that electric blanket, it was folded over, and so they're designed to be fully spread out. And so where it was folded over, extra heat is built up and not able to be released.
10: Also making news, United States Central Command says it's carried out strikes on Iran as tensions again flare over the Strait of Hormuz. Tehran threatening to close off other regional and gas export channels in response to the recent American activity. In finance, the Dow Jones up 124 points, the Nasdaq up 125, one Australian dollar buying 70.06 US cents.
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0: Aussie Travis Bazzana had two at-bats but no hits in his appearance in Major League Baseball's All-Star Game. And Norwegian cyclist Søren Varenschold has won Stage 11 of the Tour de France, the quickest stage in the race's history. That's sport. I'm Mike Pearsall.
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7: Good morning to you on this Thursday morning. Today, the 16th day of July, the weather forecast, cloudy with possible showers and winds about today from the southwest. They'll turn southerly during the day. Looking further ahead, partly cloudy with possible showers tomorrow and again on Saturday. 17 degrees, our expected top today. We've got a high tide on Brisbane Water this morning at 11.52 with a low tide this afternoon at around 5.35. Currently at Waiea, it's sitting on 10 degrees, 12 on the coast at Pearl Beach. And at Carrion this morning, it's sitting on 8 degrees at 5 past 6 at Coast FM.
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0: The Big Breakfast on a Thursday morning. Classic hits, Coast FM, 963, The Stranglers and Skin Deep and Sherbet in there too. How's that at 13 past 6 with Greg Wilmot? Morning to the 6 o'clock. It's Thursday morning it is, 16th day of July today. World Snake Day, would you believe? Don Burke and Margaret Court among those celebrating birthdays today. We'll check the birthdays at around 10 to 8 this morning. The first Instagram photo was loaded on this day back in 2010. And we reached the middle of winter at noon today, can you believe? Spring is on the way and some rain on the way too, according to the Bureau. Check the weather details throughout the morning for you too.
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0: Sydney Trains advise trains are running on or near to time this morning on the roads. No major accidents or breakdowns to report. Everything going okay on our roads this morning. Motorway looking all right. Local roads going okay too. Spot any problems, 43220072. And I'll check it all again for you shortly after 6:30.
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0: The Big Breakfast, Classic Hits, Coast FM 963. It's Martha and the Vandellas doing a little dancing in the street this morning at 17 after 6 with Greg Wilmot. Something I was told about yesterday, and I had no idea of this, Australia will soon have a way to warn people during emergencies. Now, Oz Alert is a national warning system that sends emergency messages to compatible mobile phones, also to tablets and smartwatches. Now, it will be used to warn about bushfires, floods, cyclones, along with severe weather and so on. Now, before it's launched in October, it will run a test on Monday, July 27. And I guess that's what I'm talking about this morning, alerting people this will happen on July 27 at 2 p.m. Now, the test will help people know what Oz Alert looks like and to check that the system actually works. Now, a vibration or siren will sound on your device for about 10 seconds. Don't panic. No need to act. It is simply a test that they're doing. Oz Alert, a national warning system that's coming into effect in October. 18 past 6.
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0: 20 past 6 here at Coast FM. England have scored in the World Cup. They lead 1-0 early in the second half in the second semi-final. More on that coming up at 8:00. Check the local weather details shortly for you too. Right now, here's Murray Head. 1-9 in Bangkok on The Big Breakfast at Coast FM.

0: Murray Head on The Big Breakfast, Coast FM, 963 19 in Bangkok. It is 24 after 6 with Greg Wilmot. Now, we've just had word coming through, a two-vehicle crash reported on Mann's Road at West Gosford. This is near Marini Road. It's near the lights there, near the servo. Emergency services are on the scene and traffic is affected in both directions there. Also, some news coming through to allow up to 20 minutes of extra travel time due to vandalism of signalling equipment near Carter, further up the line in Newcastle. Trains running late as a result of that. More coming up in our traffic report after the 6:30 news here at Coast FM 963.
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0: Checking local weather details. Sun to rise this morning at 6:56. The sun will set this afternoon at 5:05. We've got a high tide at 8 minutes to midday today. Low tide this afternoon just after 5:30. Moon phase at 6%. A low UV index today. Wind from the west at 6 kilometres an hour. Humidity at 83% and no rainfall in the past 24 hours. Just checking the radar there. There are some showers coming in from the coast and just about to hit the coast. Rain is not too far away. The forecast today, the Bureau says a cloudy one, possible showers, winds from the southwest turning southerly during the day and looking ahead, partly cloudy with possible showers tomorrow and again on Saturday. 17 degrees, our expected top today. Currently 8 outside our Gosford studios. A little milder on the coast at Nora Head. It's sitting on 11. And at Mangrove Mountain this morning, it's sitting on 7 degrees at 25 past 6.

0: Susie Quattro at Coast FM 963, Devilgate Drive, 29 after 6 with Greg Wilbert. Josh Bryant has news coming up shortly at 6:30. We'll get the latest from the World Cup semi-final happening in Atlanta this morning. Short time ago, England over Argentina by 1-0. More on that coming up next in news at 6:30.
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0: 9:30. Good morning, I'm Josh Bryant. An Australian healthcare provider is blaming a malicious actor for a cyber breach affecting patients at 21 clinics across its network. Partnered Health says it's working with specialist cybersecurity experts to assess what personal information has been accessed. Patients were only notified about the breach 3 weeks after the data was first compromised. Iran is threatening to close off other regional and gas export channels as the standoff over the Strait of Hormuz intensifies. The United States has reinstated its blockade of Iranian ports and carried out a round of daylight strikes on Iranian military targets. Maritime security expert Jennifer Parkes told Today there's a threat that Tehran and its allies could escalate the conflict horizontally.
1: Some of the way that oil is getting out of the Persian Gulf right now is that Saudi Arabia has a pipeline piping it down to the Red Sea and then shipping it out through the Bab el-Mandeb and the Gulf of Aden. If the Houthis start striking ships around there, we will see a reduced impact on oil supplies globally.
0: Sydney University's Vice-Chancellor has apologised to Jewish staff and students for the approach taken by the uni to shut down a pro-Palestinian encampment. Appearing before the Anti-Semitism Royal Commission, Mark Scott admitted to failures in consulting with Jewish students about the encampment. A motorbike rider is being charged after a pedestrian was fatally struck in inner Sydney. The 85-year-old man died in hospital after he was hit at Pyrmont and suffered head injuries. A 20-year-old man is now facing multiple charges. New data shows nearly a third of Australian households admit to struggling to pay their power bills amid a confusing energy market. The Energy Consumers Australia report found 62% of households have avoided heating or cooling their homes in a bid to save money. Spokesperson Patrick Verrey says many customers are finding the market too complex.
2: Even down to how bills are priced and how to engage with the market. And so what this leads to often is inertia. And we find that people who don't switch regularly are subject to quite extensive loyalty tax, where they're paid more for being loyal. And so we think this is a market failure and it needs addressing.
0: Also making news, police are working to investigate the death of an unidentified man whose body was found outside a burning home at Glenmore Park. Nearly 3,000 optometrists have formed a collective with the Health Services Union to unionise the profession, and an Australian study's found dung beetles can slash methane emissions from decomposing cow manure by up to 85%. In finance, the Dow Jones up 150 points, the Nasdaq up 162, one Australian dollar buying 70 US cents.
3: There's one nursery on the coast that makes gardening affordable. Narara Valley Nursery.
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5: England has taken a 1-0 lead over Argentina in their semi-final at the FIFA World Cup. Barcelona winger Anthony Gordon opened the scoring in the second half, tapping in a brilliant cross from Morgan Rogers.
6: Rogers' cross. Gordon coming in! Anthony Gordon, right place, right time.
5: That call on SBS. Penrith coach Ivan Cleary says they've moved on from their preliminary final loss to Brisbane ahead of tonight's clash with the Premiers. The Panthers' historic run of consecutive premierships was ended by the Broncos with a stunning comeback last year. And the International Cricket Council has made a format change ahead of the Men's Cricket World Cup next year. The three lowest-ranked nations will play a round-robin with the best team advancing to the group stage, where there'll then be two pools of six. That's sport. I'm Mike Pearsall.
0: It's 26-7. That's the latest news and sport.
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10: In for a cloudy day, says the Bureau. Some possible showers certainly around this morning. Winds in the southwest turning southerly during the day. Looking ahead, partly cloudy with possible showers tomorrow and again on Saturday. 17 degrees, our expected top today. It's currently 11 at Tumbiumby, 12 degrees at Niagara Park. And at Blue Bay, it's sitting on 13 degrees at 25-7.
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0: 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You got nothing I want at 22 to 7. Thursday morning, Greg Wilmot with you. Now, coming up a little later on this morning, I'll open the lines once again, giving you a chance to go into the draw to win a great prize this month, and that is two nights accommodation in a three-bedroom beachfront villa at the Blue Lagoon Beach Resort. Big draw is just over 2 weeks away now, too. We're doing that draw Friday, July 31 in the morning show with Deb Lennon. Listen out for your cue to call. A little later on this morning, I'll give you a chance to enter that draw. And a joke for the day on this Thursday morning. When is a door not a door? When it's ajar.
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0: Close that one. Sydney Trains advise commuters to allow an extra 20 minutes of travel time this morning due to vandalism of signal equipment at Cardiff. Now, delays will be expected during the morning peak this morning. On the roads, a two-car accident just after 6 this morning at West Gosford on Mans Road near Marini Road. Traffic affected in both directions there. Good run on the motorway this morning. Things going all right otherwise. 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
4: The breakup of Cole Chisholm certainly hadn't affected Jimmy Barnes' career. His second album for the working class man also made number one. Barnsley had further success when he combined with INXS on the single Good Times, a revival of the Easy Beat 60s hit. It actually scraped into the top 50 in America. Mind you, INXS were far more excited over their single What You Need, which became their first major US hit. In 1986, British TV comics The Young Ones combined with Cliff Richard to revive Living Doll, originally a hit for Cliff in 1959. The song made number one with proceeds going to charity. By 1986, the psychedelic 60s band Jefferson Airplane had transformed into the group Starship, with Grace Lick surviving as the only original member. With a totally different sound, the group had two hits with We Built This City, which made number one, and also Sarah. Paul Simon bounced back with his Graceland album, which was chiefly inspired by South African dance music. You Can Call Me Al became his biggest solo hit since his 1970 split from Art Garfunkel.

0: 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Paul Simon there, you can call me Al, going back to the year 1986, the year the Springtime Flora Festival began at Mount Penang, always a very popular annual event, the old Springtime Flora Festival many years ago. It is 14 to 7 with Greg Wilmot from the Community File this morning. The Cancer Council are looking for people to take part in the Daffodil Day Dip. 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For more details, if you'd like to take part in the Daffodil Day Dip, all you have to do is go to the website daffodilday.com.au. 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

The Big Breakfast Classic Hits, Coast FM, 963, the Lemon Pipers there. Green Tambourine at 9-7 with Greg Wilmot. One all in the soccer, Argentina scoring just a moment ago. Just a couple of minutes of normal time remaining. Looks like that game's going to go into extra time. Still a bit of stoppage time too, following the 90 minutes. Just had word through too from a phone ranger. The two-car accident there at West Gosford has been cleared. That's Mans Road and Marini Road. An accident earlier this morning. Things getting back to normal in that area. 9-7. It is a weather forecast not too far away. Right now, here's Mark Holden. I want to make you my lady on the Big Breakfast here at Coast FM.

0: 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It is 6 to 7 here at Cast FM. 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
0: Checking weather around Australia today, a misty one in Adelaide, top of 15 degrees today, fine and sunny in Brisbane, top of 20, fine in Canberra, 14 degrees, sunny in Darwin, top today of 30, a fine day in Hobart, 14 degrees, cloudy in Melbourne, top today of 15, sunny in Perth, top of 21, a partly cloudy one in Sydney, some showers about 2 and 17 degrees. Here on the Central Coast, a cloudy day, possible showers, winds from the southwest, they'll turn southerly during the day. Certainly some shower activity off the coast as we speak. Partly cloudy tomorrow to end the working week and some possible showers, and into the weekend, pretty much the same Saturday. Partly cloudy with possible showers, cloudy one Sunday. 17 degrees, our expected top today. Currently around Harry Moore Oval at Tookley this morning, it's sitting on 12 degrees, and the Kincumber Mountain Reserve also sitting on 12 at 5 to 7.

It's the Exciters on the Big Breakfast, a better music mix, Case FM 963. You're going to tell him it is 3 to 7. Craig Wilmot this morning. Standing by with our 7 o'clock news is Josh Bryant. And coming up in the news, patient records have been hacked from a health provider following a cyber attack. We'll get the latest on that. Also, the latest from the World Cup 2. Deep into stoppage time, Argentina scored again and lead 2-1. There's about 3 minutes of stoppage time remaining in normal play there. We'll have more in the news at 7. Coming up after 7, I'll check in with trains and traffic for you, and we'll look at events that happened on this day at More History of Pop, sponsored by the Blue Lagoon Beach Resort. Getting a seat of news, need a short song. Here's one for the Beatles. This one called Eleanor Rigby at Coast FM.

0: 7 o'clock. Good morning. I'm Josh Bryant. A man's been found dead outside a burning home in Sydney's west, with investigators probing whether it was a targeted attack. Toby Goff explains.
1: Emergency services were called to the home at Glenmore Park just before 1 o'clock this morning, responding to reports of a fire. Officers attending the scene found a man's body outside the home while the property was still alight. Firefighters extinguished the blaze before a crime scene was set up. It's understood the death is being treated as suspicious, with police asking anyone with information or CCTV to come forward. The man is yet to be formally identified. Toby Goff, Sydney.
0: Iran says the United States and its allies must brace for the closure of all key energy routes across the Middle East as tensions in the region flare. The US Central Command carried out a fresh wave of strikes on Iran after reimposing a naval blockade on Iranian ports. Tehran says the Strait of Hormuz will remain shut until the US ends its act of aggression. Patients at 21 GP clinics across the country have been told their personal information may have been stolen in a cyber attack. Partnered Health says it has notified relevant government agencies and is working to identify exactly what data has been accessed. Analysts say a drop in the number of properties being sold at auction goes well beyond typical seasonal trends. Vendors are increasingly turning to private sales to sell a home. Auctions now making up about 30% of new listings. That's down from a peak of almost 45% 6 months ago. Cotality Head of Research Jared Berg says it's a sign of cooling buyer demand.
2: They really reward a market that's quite strong and where you get multiple bidders competing to push the prices higher. But in this environment where demand has really weakened quite significantly, fewer and fewer vendors are taking the risk of taking a property to auction.
0: A third of surveyed Australians say they've struggled to pay an electricity bill over the last 6 months. Energy Consumers Australia warns the market is complex and confusing, which is making a bad situation worse. And outgoing British Prime Minister Sir Keir Starmer has declared his political journey is over as he prepares to leave office next week. He addressed his looming departure while taking his final Prime Minister's questions in Parliament.
3: To all those in the gallery whose lives have been changed or improved by this Labour government, and all across the country who struggle to be seen or heard, you're the reason I came into politics. To my wife and children, I love you. Goodbye.
0: In finance, the Dow Jones up 150 points at the close, the Nasdaq up 162, one Aussie dollar buying 70 US cents.
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6: English hearts have been broken right around the world following two Lionel Messi assists in 7 minutes in the FIFA World Cup semi-final. The Three Lions led 1-0 late in the second half before Enzo Fernandez hit a screamer for Argentina.
7: Oh, this one's on target. This one's an absolute beauty.
6: That was followed up 7 minutes later by a header from Lautaro Martinez in stoppage time in Atlanta.
7: Messi. Semi-final stage.
6: 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Full-time, Argentina defeating England 2-1 to advance to the World Cup final to play
7: Spain. Out to the semi-final stage.
6: 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Full-time, Argentina defeating England 2-1 to advance to the World Cup final to play

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3: In for a cloudy day, says the Bureau. Some shower activity about two. Winds in the southwest turning southerly later during the day. Looking ahead, partly cloudy with possible showers tomorrow and again on Saturday. 17 degrees, our expected top today. We've got a high tide this morning just before midday at 11.52 with a low tide this afternoon at 5.35. Currently at Green Point, it's sitting on 11 degrees. Cooler at Spencer this morning, just 6 degrees there. And at Blue Haven, it's sitting on 11 degrees. At 7:05 at Coast FM.
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0: Well, Terry on the Big Breakfast, the Better Music Mix, Coast FM 963. Play that funky music in there too, Gian. And wait at 12 past 7 with Greg Wilmot. Morning to the 7 o'clockers, Thursday morning, 16th day of July. It's World Snake Day today, a day that raises awareness about the 3,900-plus species of snakes, and it also focuses on their ecological role. So this morning, happy World Snake Day to you all.
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0: No Division 1 winners in last night's weekday windfall. Nobody picking up $1 million. That returns on Monday night. Powerball night to night being a Thursday night, 13 past 7.
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0: Sydney Trains advised commuters this morning to allow an extra 20 minutes of travel time due to vandalism earlier this morning with signal equipment at Cardiff up the line in Newcastle. Now, delays expected during the morning peak. On the roads, a word before 7 of a two-vehicle crash at Woodalba, the Pacific Highway and London Drive. Northbound traffic affected there. Otherwise, things going all right. The motorway certainly going all right this time of morning. Anything to note, you can call me here at Coast FM. Number to call 43220072. And I'll check it all again for you shortly after our local news at 7:30.
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4: It was an evening concert at LA's Greek Theatre the year previous that proved to be Neil Diamond's most successful recording venture. Hot August Night was not only the year's number one album, but also turned out to be one of the biggest selling albums in Australia during the 1970s. It spent over 200 weeks in the Australian Top 100. Hard to beat that. But Pink Floyd did with their 1973 album release, Dark Side of the Moon. The album stayed in the American Billboard Top 200 for nearly 15 years, then dropped out, only to reappear in 1987 for another lengthy stay. The two best-selling local albums both came from Brian Cadd with his self-titled LP and Parabrahm. The former Axiom and group keyboard player also had a reasonable seller with the single Ginger Man. In 1973, Johnny Farnham was named Australia's King of Pop for the fifth consecutive year. He charted with Everything Is Out of Season. But unfortunately, John was also becoming out of season. And it wasn't until the 1980s that he would have his next major hit. Colleen Hewitt had no hits in 73, but did manage to win her second Queen of Pop crown. It was Australia's Helen Reddy who was clearly the biggest Aussie name in 73. She had three hits with Leave Me Alone, Ruby Redress, Delta Dawn, and the feminist anthem I Am Woman. The latter two songs were both number one hits in America. Not a bad achievement for a 31-year-old Melbourne-born mother who had packed her bags and moved to the US in 1966.

0: The History of Pop at KSFM 963. Going back to the year 1973, the year the Hawkesbury River Freeway Bridge opened to traffic. Helen Reddy there, I Am Woman, History of Pop during the month of July, sponsored by the Blue Lagoon Beach Resort. Coming up after 8 this morning, I'll give you a chance to go into the draw to win two nights accommodation in a three-bedroom beachfront villa, drawn July 31. Listen out for your cue to call. 18 past 7 with Greg Wilmot. International ice hockey continuing this weekend at the Erin Ice Arena. USA and Canada doing battle both days, Saturday and Sunday. Games getting underway at 3 p.m. Coming up in just a moment, a look at events that happened on this day, July 16 in history.
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15: 21 past 7 here at Coast FM, Thursday morning, July 16, the 197th day of the year. And it was on this day back in 1959 that the Coasters recorded the song Poison Ivy, while Cream formed on this day back in 1966. The band featured Eric Clapton in its lineup. Harry Chapin, the US singer-songwriter, died at the age of 39 in a car crash on this day. That was back in 1981. Whilst it was on this day in 1986 that Dollywood, Dolly Parton's 400-acre country theme park, opened in Tennessee. Amazon.com opened on the Internet for Business in Seattle on this day back in 1995. Whilst it was on this day in 1999 that John Kennedy Jr., at the age of 38, and his wife, Carolyn Bessette Kennedy, age 33, died in a plane crash. Australia and Asia experienced the largest total lunar eclipse since 1859 on this day. It was back in the year 2000. It lasted 1 hour and 47 minutes. The first Instagram photo was uploaded in 2010, and it was a year ago today that we lost Connie Francis, the US singer, dying at the age of 87. Among her hits, Vacation, Stupid Cupid and Lipstick on Your Collar. It all happened today, July 16 in history, 22 past 7 at Coast FM.

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School holidays continue. Come to an end this weekend. It's back to school next week, isn't it? And looking at the weekend weather, not as nice as last weekend was. Glorious weather last weekend. Showers forecast into Saturday. Could be a little damp for the races at Gosford there. Bit of sting out of the ground. And a cloudy day forecast on Sunday. May need to rug up, though, if you're out there at those early morning markets on Sunday. Josh Bryant has the news coming up at 7:30. Argentina through to the World Cup soccer final. They'll play Spain in Monday's decider following a 2-1 win over England this morning. That coming up in the news. Local news on the radio too with Yvonne Rose, and after 7:30 I'll check the trains and traffic for you. The birthday book coming up too at around 7:50 this morning. We'll see who's celebrating a birthday, who's blowing out the candles on the 16th day of July. Getting us into news, Rita Coolidge takes us there, higher and higher at Coast FM. You're

0: 7:30. Good morning. I'm Josh Bryant. Personal and medical information of Australians has been exposed in a cyber breach which has hit a chain of GP and skin clinics across the country. Partnered Health has released a statement saying immediate action was taken when they became aware that a malicious actor had accessed its systems. Patients were only notified about the breach 3 weeks after the data was first compromised. Tech expert Trevor Longs told Today it's an uncertain time for those affected as they wait to learn exactly what has been accessed.
1: The concern for people here is that there's no guarantee yet what the hackers have, and there is genuinely concern from the company involved that those patient records. So think about what you were treated for, what you were referred to, the clinics you might have been referred to, the medication you've been given.
0: Iran says it's engaged in an existential war with the United States as the US Central Command launched a fresh wave of strikes on Iranian military targets. The attack came within 17 hours of the US reimposing a naval blockade on Iran. Tehran is now threatening to shut off all regional energy corridors, benefiting the US and its allies. A man's been found dead outside a burning home in Sydney's west, with police now trying to piece together what happened. Emergency services were responding to reports of a fire when they found a body in front of the partially alight property at Glenmore Park. The man is yet to be formally identified. An investigation is underway into the death of an Indigenous man in custody in northern New South Wales. Jamel Wells reports.
2: Serco, the organisation that runs Clarence Correctional Centre near Grafton, has confirmed that a 21-year-old Indigenous man died on Wednesday. The circumstances have not been revealed. A spokesperson has extended sympathy to the man's family and the wider Indigenous community. The death has been reported to the coroner, Serco and New South Wales Police are investigating. Jamel Wells reporting.
0: Two teenage boys are due to face court accused of using an accelerant to set alight a vacant property and a vehicle in Sydney's northwest. The 15 and 17-year-olds are also facing trespassing offences relating to what police say were attempted arsons at Hunters Hill. Also making news, new data has found 62% of Australian households are avoiding heating or cooling their homes in a bid to save money, with a third saying they've struggled to pay a power bill in the last 6 months. And five people have been arrested in Hong Kong in a raid on two bookstores accused of selling seditious publications. In finance, the Dow Jones up 150 points at the close, the Nasdaq closed up 162, one Australian dollar currently buying 70.07 US cents.
3: There's one nursery on the coast that makes gardening affordable. Narara Valley Nursery.
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5: England's painful wait for a major international title will continue, surrendering its 1-0 lead against Argentina in the World Cup semi-final. They led 1-0 through Anthony Gordon, but until 5 minutes before stoppage time. But two goals in 7 minutes stole a 2-1 victory for the defending champions. Former Barcelona midfielder Kevin Prince-Boateng has told SBS England invited pressure by going defensive.
6: And I don't know why they did that, if it's Tuchel, if the players were tired, or what the reason was, but you can't stop in a stage like that against a player like that. You can't just stop and try to defend for 30 minutes. It's going to be impossible.
5: And in rugby league, Penrith's origin trio of Nathan Cleary, Liam Martin and Isaiah Yeo will return against Brisbane tonight. Ezra Mam is among a handful of big names returning to the Broncos lineup. That's sport. I'm Mike Pearsall.
0: It's 26-8. That's the latest news and sport.
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10: In for a cloudy day, possible showers, winds from the southwest turning southerly during the day. Looking ahead, partly cloudy with possible showers tomorrow and again on Saturday. 17 degrees, our expected top today. Currently at Kincumber, it's sitting on 10 degrees. Up at Allison this morning, it's sitting on 9. And at Budgerboy, 12 degrees at 25 to 8 at Coast FM.
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0: Kate Cibrano, all part of the classic hits on your community radio station, Coast FM 963. Those bedroom eyes at 21 to 8 with Greg Wilmot. Thursday morning it is. Column 8 in the City Morning Herald today has a reader, a local reader, in fact, recalling an old club she belonged to when studying at the Mitchell College of Advanced Education. Now, that's up in Bathurst, up near Mount Panorama. And it was the Bathurst Order of Old Bitches, or Boobs for short. And she says it still exists today, and word is that the membership isn't sagging. It's still going strong.
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0: One I certainly remember is the Independent Order of Odd Fellows. That one coming to mind. Sydney Trains advise commuters to allow an extra 20 minutes of travel time today. That's due to vandalism of signal equipment at Cardiff. Delays expected during the morning peak. A two-vehicle crash earlier this morning at Wodalba 2, the Pacific Highway and London Drive. Northbound traffic is affected there. Otherwise, things going all right on the road. Certainly no dramas on the freeway this morning. The motorway, roads a little damp. There's some rain about this morning too. As we speak, take extra care on our roads. Spot any problems, call me here at Coast FM. Number to call 4322 0072. And I'll check in again shortly after 8 here at Coast FM.

0: Radio for the community, Coast FM 963. It's John Lennon. Get a stand by me. It is 16 to 8 with Greg Wilbert. Thursday morning it is. From the community file today, the Nora Head Ocean View Markets are back this coming Sunday. They're on from 9 a.m. until 2 in the afternoon, and the venue is the Maslin Reserve. Now, take along a picnic rug or borrow one on the day from them, and you can enjoy some great live music there. Also great food, and you'll never know what you find at the Nora Head Ocean View Markets. Lots of stalls to browse through too. And I've got to tell you, it's pet-friendly as well. On again this Sunday, the third Sunday of the month. 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Up next, I'll open the birthday book and see who's celebrating a birthday today.
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13: Good morning. I'm Yvonne Rose. Motorists are being urged to take care following a two-vehicle crash on the Pacific Highway at Wadalba. The collision occurred at the intersection of London Drive and is affecting northbound traffic. Drivers are advised to exercise caution if travelling through the area. The Land and Environment Court has rejected plans for a 13-lot industrial subdivision at Bushells Ridge, despite describing the proposal as having significant economic benefits. The court ruled the development could not proceed because further surveys were needed during the spring flowering season to determine whether the endangered variable midge orchid would be affected. The site has been zoned for industrial use since the 1980s. Award-winning Yumina Beach filmmaker Amelia Foxton has received a boost for her growing production company after being named the winner of the 2026 BizGrant $5,000 Small Business Grant. The grant, awarded by small business insurance comparison site BizCover, will fund a new editing laptop for Miss Foxton, whose independent production company, The Ninth Circle, creates films that champion inclusion and challenge social stereotypes while creating opportunities for people who are often underrepresented in the screen industry, particularly neurodivergent communities. In sport, it was a tough night last night for Central Coast Heart in the IMB Premier League netball competition, with both teams going down to UTS Randwick Sparks. The Opens were beaten 67-60 in a hard-fought contest, with Ella Jensen named player of the match. The 23 and under side lost 68-56 with Addison Kovalev taking player of the match honours. 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
1: It is 12 to 8 here at Coast FM as we open the birthday book Thursday morning, July 16 today. And we say happy birthday to Zane Pellett at Berkeley Vale. Zane, happy birthday to you. Troy Norman at Asquith. Troy, I was talking to you yesterday. Your name is in the book and have a great day today. To Bob Bonner at Bulladealer, celebrating a birthday today, listening online. Good on you, Bob. Happy birthday to you. Les Jones at Gorrican, blowing out the candles today. Les, happy birthday to you. And Vivian Sale, a one-time presenter here at Coast FM at Edelong, celebrating a birthday today. Good on you, Viv. Trust you, I will, and you have a great day today too. Celebrating your birthdays with Margaret Court, the Australian tennis player and Christian minister, 84 today. Born in Albury on this day back in 1942. She is 84. Don Burke, the Australian TV and radio presenter, hosted TV's Burke's Backyard for many, many years. 79 today, born in Sydney on this day in 1947. Also celebrating a birthday is US comic actor Will Ferrell, turning 59, born in 1967. Sean Pollock, the South African cricketer, 53. Born in South Africa on this day back in 1973. And Stuart Copeland celebrates a birthday today as well. He turned 74, drummer with the band The Police. Born in Alexandria, Virginia in 1952. Sting was the lead vocalist of the band The Police. Stuart tapping away on the drums here to the song Roxanne. 9 to 8 now.

Breakfast Classic Hits, Coast FM 963. The Police, Stuart Copeland, celebrating a birthday today, turning 74. And their big hit there, Roxanne. It is 7 to 8 with Greg Wilman. A cloudy one today, some showers about. There is some light rain falling around parts of the coast. Winds of the southwest turning subtly during the day. 17 degrees, our expected top. Currently sitting on 12 here at Coast FM. As we continue a better music mix at breakfast, here's Tina Turner. What's Love Got to Do with It?

Tina Turner on the Big Breakfast, a bit of music mix, Coast FM 963. What's love got to do with it? It is 3 to 8 with Greg Wilbert. News coming up shortly at 8 o'clock. The US has launched strikes on a key Iranian island amid renewed threats. One of the stories making news, and of course the big news for soccer fans this morning, England out of the World Cup with Argentina going through to play Spain in Monday's final. That coming up in our news at 8 o'clock. Other side of 8, I'll check the trains and traffic for you. The petrol prices, check those for a Thursday morning. And I'll also open the lines, giving you a chance to go into the draw tomorrow fortnight, Friday, July 31, to win 2 nights accommodation in a 3-bedroom beachfront villa staying at the Blue Lagoon Beach Resort. Listen out for your cue to call shortly after 8. Bit of rain around today. Could be a good day to go to the movies. And speaking about movies, the Drifters take us to news. This one called Saturday Night at the Movies, all part of the classic hits here at Coast FM.

0: It's 8 o'clock. Good morning. I'm Josh Bryant. An Australian healthcare provider has apologised after a cyber attack exposed the private records of patients at least 21 clinics around the country. Partnered Health has notified affected patients, personal details, Medicare numbers, referrals and diagnostic results are among the information which may have been accessed. A man's been charged after a pedestrian was fatally struck by a motorbike in inner Sydney. An 85-year-old man died in hospital after being hit at Pyrmont. A 20-year-old man is now facing multiple charges. The Transport Workers Union is accusing Qantas of adding to decimated safety standards by outsourcing ground crew work. Aviation workers are this morning holding protests at airports across the country. TWU National Secretary Michael Caine claims that Qantas has been failing to invest in its workforce.
1: These Qantas tactics of driving down standards and driving down safety outcomes have to end. And we're going to be calling on the government too to step up here, to put in place an independent decision maker that can make decisions in aviation in the community interest.
0: The action by ground handling workers from Swissport is not expected to disrupt any flights during the protest action. Iran is threatening to close off other regional and gas export channels as the standoff over the Strait of Hormuz intensifies. The United States has reinstated its blockade of Iranian ports and carried out a round of daylight strikes on Iranian military targets. Maritime security expert Jennifer Parker's told Today there is a threat that Tehran and its allies could escalate the conflict horizontally.
2: Some of the way that oil is getting out of the Persian Gulf right now is that Saudi Arabia has a pipeline piping it down to the Red Sea and then shipping it out through the Bab el-Mandeb and the Gulf of Aden. If the Houthis start striking ships around there, we will see a reduced impact on oil supplies globally.
0: Consumer advocates warn urgent action is needed to simplify the energy market for customers, with a third of surveyed families saying they've struggled to pay their bills in the last 6 months. Data shows those who've been on the same plan for 3 or more years are paying more than $200 extra compared to those who shop around. Advocates say the state government shouldn't miss out on a chance to secure Commonwealth funding designed to boost housing infrastructure. $10 billion in grants and concession loans is available under the Homes for First Home Buyers program. The Urban Development Institute of Australia's Stuart Ayres says New South Wales should secure its share.
3: We've seen other states sign up to this deal, so it's really important that New South Wales gets its fair share.
0: In finance, the Dow Jones up 150 points, the Nasdaq closing up 162, one Aussie dollar buying 70 US cents.
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7: The FIFA World Cup final is locked in with Argentina to defend its title against Spain in the final on Monday morning. Lionel Messi assisted 2 late goals for the world champions to snatch a 2-1 victory against England in the semi-final in Atlanta. The memories of last year's preliminary final loss have been put to bed for the Penrith Panthers. Their run of 4 straight premierships came to an end at the hands of the Broncos, who pulled off a stunning second-half comeback. Ahead of tonight's rematch, Panthers coach Ivan Cleary says they've not given it any thought.
8: Last year, I mean, they got the rings and there's no way we can take them off them. So this year's a new year and yeah, all we can do is prepare our best. Yeah, it's going to be a fair challenge against a very good team.
7: Former Unified World Champion Errol Spencer Jr. has touched down in Sydney ahead of his fight with Tim Zhu next Sunday. That's sport. I'm Mike Pearsall.
0: 8:04, that's the latest news and sport.
9: I'm Justine Cooper, wellbeing coach here at Rumbalara Residences. We are standing in the state-of-the-art cinema room. 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

0: Oliver on the Big Breakfast, a bit of music mix, Coast FM 963. Good morning, Starshine and Steve Miller Band in there too. Aboard the Jet Airliner this morning at 13 after 8 with Greg Wilmot. Morning to the 8 o'clockers. Thursday morning, 16th day of July. Wet one too with some light rain falling outside our studios here in Coast FM. Now, if you love orchids, check out the Central Coast and Hunter Cymbidium Society's Winter Orchid Show. 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A great variety on show and on sale as well. 9 to 4 on Saturday. And if you can't get there Saturday, it's happening Sunday between 9 and 3. 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
0: E10, cheapest we could find on petrol, spy just before 8 this morning, $1.57.4 a litre at Shell Wyong, unleaded 91 at $1.63 at the Metro at West Gosford. Unleaded 95, cheapest fuel about, $1.79.5 the Metro at Saratoga. Unleaded 98 at $1.83.5 the Shell at Wyong. Diesel, $1.85.9 Metro at Tuggeranong. And the cheapest premium diesel at $1.83.5 Pearl Energy at Charm Haven. Cheapest fuel today, E10, $1.57.4 at the Shell at Wyong, 8:15.
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0: Sydney Trains advise commuters to allow an extra 20 minutes of travel time due to vandalism of signal equipment at Cardiff earlier this morning. Delays expected during the morning peak. On the roads, no major accidents or breakdowns to report. A little slow coming into Wyong the highway from Watanabe and also on Wyong Road coming into Tuggera there past Reliance Drive. Also, residents in parts of Killarney Vale and Long Jetty advised this morning currently without water, as you may know by now. This is following a burst water main in the vicinity of Hume Boulevard. Okay, no ETA on when that will be repaired, but they're currently on the case. Spot any problems, further problems, call me here at Coast FM 43220072 and I'll check in again after 8:30.
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3: The history of pop, 1969.
4: For the Rolling Stones, 1969 was a year marred by tragedy. In July, Stones member Brian Jones was found dead in his swimming pool. Then in December, the Rolling Stones organised a free concert at Altamont Speedway in California. But the good intentions turned sour when the Hells Angels motorcycle gang, who were appointed security guards, stabbed a young spectator to death. 1969 was the year that the famous Woodstock Music Festival was held at a farm in upstate New York. 400,000 young people got together for a few days of peace, love, music, and mud. Jimi Hendrix, Santana, The Who, Janis Joplin, and Joe Cocker were among the performers featured, and a film and album was soon to follow. Another memorable event from 1969 was the wedding of John Lennon and Yoko Ono and their honeymoon at the Amsterdam Hilton that turned into a media event that was dubbed the Bed-In for Peace. But things weren't exactly at peace amongst the four Beatles members, as evidenced by their live film Let It Be that was filmed during that year. But on the positive side, they released a superb collection of songs for their 12th official album, Abbey Road. From the album came the double-sided hit Something and Come Together. Something was written by George Harrison, and it was the first time that George was featured on the lead vocals of a Beatles single.

0: The History of Pop, sponsored by Blue Lagoon Beach Resort. The Beatles there, something going back to the year 1969, the year the Bunmora Power Station opened. That is no longer about. 20 past eight with Greg Wilmot. Blue Lagoon Beach Resort is giving one lucky local family the chance to win a beachfront getaway. 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Now, it sleeps up to seven people. The prize includes weekend breakfast at the kiosk and free pedal cart hire too for the kids. If you'd like to go into the draw, we're doing it tomorrow, fortnight, Friday, July 31. 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

Tom Petty of the Heartbreakers on The Big Breakfast, the better music mix, Coast FM 963, the song there, Refugee. It is 26 after 8 with Greg Wilmot. Congratulations going out to Carol at East Gosford. Very excited to be in the draw. Also Mario on St Hubert's Island, Tony on Mount Edith, Ian through from Niagara Park. Congratulations, Phil at Edelong, and Brian at Woi Woi also going into the draw, the big draw. It's only 15 days away. Are we counting? Yes, we are. It's an exciting prize. Friday, July 31, the big draw and the big prize. Well, it's a good one. Two nights accommodation in a three-bedroom beachfront villa staying at the Blue Lagoon Beach Resort. Beautiful views and beautiful part of the world too. Didn't get through. Deb Lennon gives you more chances to enter after 9 this morning. Listen out for your cue to call here at Coast FM, 27 past 8. News coming up shortly, our national news at 8:30. An earlier story this morning, airport ground staff to protest over safety standards. Also, the big news this morning, Argentina through to the World Cup final to take on Spain following a 2-1 win over England this morning. Local news on the radio for us too, coming up after 8:30. I'll check in with trains and traffic. Also in the last half hour of the big breakfast this morning, we're going gardening with Cheryl and Darcy. And our handy hint for the day is on the radio for you too. That around 8:45 this morning. Getting us into news, Blondie in the flesh at Coast FM.

0: It's 8:30. Good morning. I'm Josh Bryant. A major GP and skin cancer clinic provider is contacting thousands of patients after a data breach compromised their personal information. Sasha Foote explains.
1: Partnered Health says it is working with cyber agencies to assess exactly what sensitive information has been stolen, blaming a malicious actor on the cyber attack. 21 of its 57 clinics across the country have been caught up in the breach. The provider says it was made aware of the cyber incident 3 weeks ago, but only notified affected patients in a statement last night. It says it has taken legal steps to protect any of the accessed data from being used or published. Sasha Foote reporting.
0: An investigation is underway into the death of a man found outside a burning home in Sydney's west. Emergency services responding to a fire found the body in front of the partially alight property at Glenmore Park. Fire crews quickly extinguished the flames and efforts are now underway to identify the man. The opposition says the federal government must provide more details about how its new AI strategy will affect the creative sector. Prime Minister Anthony Albanese has unveiled plans to create a dedicated office in order to coordinate a national response to the rollout of artificial intelligence. Mr. Albanese says the proposal would not allow AI firms to freely use copyrighted material without permission. Liberal leader Angus Taylor's told Today Labor needs to outline how these plans will be enforced.
2: How are they going to make sure that creatives, that the writers and the singers have their intellectual property protected? No answers to any of these questions, just an office and a promise of some future standards. This is moving fast.
0: Nearly 3,000 optometrists have formed a collective with the Health Services Union to unionise the profession. Internal documents show senior management at Specsavers and OPSM had reportedly threatened employees with pay cuts or performance reviews if they failed to meet glasses sales targets. Australia's first commercial semiconductor packaging plant is being built in Sydney's west. The 7,000 square metre facility at Bradfield City will provide businesses with advanced manufacturing capabilities. The state's planning minister, Paul Scully, says it's about driving local innovation and supporting the creation of thousands of jobs.
3: Getting towards 200,000 jobs in the broader area, things like the Borough Park Industrial Park, which has also been improved, around 6,300 ongoing jobs there as well. So Western Sydney continues to be a hub of jobs growth in New South Wales.
0: And the US Central Command's carried out fresh strikes on Iran as Tehran warns it's in an existential war with the US. In finance, the Dow Jones and the NASDAQ closing up, one Australian dollar buying 70 US cents.
4: There's one nursery on the coast that makes gardening affordable. Narara Valley Nursery.
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6: Argentina has launched a late comeback to beat England 2-1 in their semi-final at the FIFA World Cup. England led with 5 minutes remaining in regular time before Enzo Fernandez hit a screamer for Argentina.
7: Oh, this one's on target. This one's an absolute beauty.
6: That was followed up by a header from Lautaro Martinez in stoppage time in Atlanta.
7: Messi. Oh, and England are in trouble. And maybe through Lautaro Martinez, they're going out to the semi-final stage.
6: That audio thanks to SBS, the world champions advancing to the final against Spain on Monday morning. The PNG Chiefs are in talks with Zach Lomax over a potential deal for 2028. And Waratahs outside back Tristan Riley has signed a 2-year deal with the ACT Brumbies. That's sport. I'm Mike Pearsall.
0: 26-9, that's the latest news and sport.
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10: Good morning, I'm Yvonne Rhodes. Residents in parts of Killarney Vale, Long Jetty and the entrance are without water this morning following a burst water main near Hume Boulevard. There is currently no estimated time for repairs or the restoration of supply. Also, the crash site at Widalba is now cleared. Earlier this morning, the 3-car crash affected traffic in both directions, with minor injuries reported. Gossie Weekender will return to Gosford from October 16th to 18th, with Central Coast Music and Arts announcing the 3-day festival's third year. The event will again showcase live music, art and culture across venues throughout the Gosford CBD. Organisers say more than 7,200 people attended last year's festival, while Gosford MP Liesl Tesh says the event has become a cornerstone of the region's creative and cultural scene. A new national report has found cost of living pressures are continuing to change the way Australians spend their money. Experian Spend Index shows only one in three Australians feel optimistic about their household finances. Here's Barrett Hazeldine, Head of Data Science, Experian Australia New Zealand.
11: Understanding where financial pressure is building and how spending and repayment behaviours are changing will be critical for lenders and organisations supporting consumers through this period.
10: In sport, Central Coast Rugby Union returns this weekend with the Mental Health Awareness Round taking centre stage across the competition. GK Rugby will host the feature round at Gosford Showground with players wearing special commemorative jerseys to help raise awareness and encourage conversations around mental health. Only a handful of rounds remain before the finals. Every match is crucial as teams battle for ladder positions in both the men's and women's competitions across the divisions. This has been Coast FM Local News in association with Coast Community News.
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14: Coast FM weather.
15: A cloudy one today, some light showers about, winds in the southwest. They'll turn southerly during the day. Looking ahead, partly cloudy with possible showers tomorrow and again on Saturday. 17 degrees, our expected top today. Currently 11 at Holgate, 14 at Wagstaff. And at the entrance this morning, it's sitting on 11 degrees at 23 to 9.
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0: Australian Cruel, all part of the classic hits right here at Coast FM, 96.3 of the beautiful people at 20 to 9 with Greg Wilmot. Morning to all those doing Dry July too. You're halfway through at midday today, 15 and a half days down with 15 and a half days to go. And midday also has us halfway through winter. Look outside today. It's cloudy. There's drizzly rain. It's a real winter's morning out there.
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0: The spring is on the way. Sydney Trains advise commuters to allow extra time travelling to Sydney this morning or Newcastle due to vandalism of signal equipment at Cardiff. Now, delays expected during the morning peak. On the roads, no major accidents or breakdowns to report. Couple of slow spots coming in to Wyong from Watanabe on the highway and also Wyong Road heading into Tuggerah past the business park. As Avonna mentioned in the news too, residents in parts of Killarney Vale and Long Jetty experiencing no water. That's due to a burst water main in the vicinity of Hume Boulevard. Spot any further problems, call me here at Coast FM 43220072. Keep you posted with trains and traffic across the day at Coast FM. 19 to 9 is Texas. 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

0: Texas on the Big Breakfast, the Better Music Mix, Coast FM 963. Say what you want. It is 8:45 with Greg Wilmot on this Thursday morning. Yesterday, talking about the picnic train that's passing through the Central Coast this coming Saturday en route to Newcastle, and always very popular with photographers taking photos of trains at their favourite vantage point, and lots of onlookers looking at history go by too. Led by a powerful restored diesel with beautifully restored carriages, it gets into Gosford Saturday morning at 10 a.m. and on the return to Sydney, passing through Gosford at around 4:40. I guess you can work out your vantage points wherever you are, up or down the line from there. But 10 a.m. Gosford on the way up and 4:40 at Gosford on the way back. The picnic train this coming Saturday. Let's go gardening now. Here's Sherilyn.
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0: Thank you, Doreen. It is 8:50 here at Coast FM. It's time for our handy hint of the day. Now, one that was given to me some time ago by a listener and certainly very appropriate today, involving some simple driving safety. Wipers on, lights on. When it starts to rain and the wipers go on, stick your lights on too. Maybe just your parking lights or headlights at low beam, but it can help with visibility as light deteriorates due to the wet weather. Another handy hint for you Monday at Coast FM.

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From the community file today, Central Coast Council is inviting residents to take part in two events for this year's National Tree Day that's happening Sunday, July 26th. Now, two community planting events will be held, one at Kilcare Beach, the other at Porter's Creek at Wyong between 9 a.m. and 1 p.m. Both venues there. Last year's National Tree Day saw more than 2,000 trees go into the ground here on the Central Coast. One for your diaries there, Sunday, July 26th. For more details, check out the Central Coast Council webpage. 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

0: 1927 on the Big Breakfast, the better music mix. Coast FM 963, you'll never know. It is 5 to 9 with Greg Wilmot. A cloudy one, says the Bureau. Today, some shower activity about. We've had just under a millimetre of rain this morning. Winds in the southwest turning suddenly later on during the day. And looking ahead as the week continues, partly cloudy to end the working week tomorrow with some showers about. Pretty much the same into Saturday as well. 17 degrees, our expected top today. Currently, it's sitting on 11 outside our Gosford studios.
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0: Coming up to all the latest national news at 9 o'clock, Josh Bryant has that for us. Coming up after the news at 9, Deb Lennon on your radio playing more great classic hits on a Thursday morning, and more of the history of pop too. Our monthly music feature for the month of July, sponsored by Blue Lagoon Beach Resort. Deb will also open the lines, giving you a chance to go into the draw Friday, July 31. She'll be doing the big draw, in fact, in the morning show there. And that prize, two nights accommodation in a three-bedroom beachfront villa at the Blue Lagoon Beach Resort. Didn't get through this morning. Deb will give you a chance after 9 this morning. Stay dry today. Not much of a day outside as the school holidays continue. Whatever you're doing, enjoy yourselves. Happy Thursday. Enjoy the rest of your week. I'll catch you Monday morning for breakfast. Look forward to your company then. The babies get us to news.

0: 9 o'clock. Good morning. I'm Josh Bryant. A man is now in custody after a body was found outside a burning home in Sydney's west. Police say they found a man dead outside the Glenmore Park property, which was partially alight. A 36-year-old man was then found inside a car at Werrington. He's now under police guard in hospital, where he's being treated for minor injuries. Experts are asking why it took more than 20 days for patients to be notified about a cyber breach affecting patients at a network of GP and skin cancer clinics. Partnered Health has been contacting those affected and has acknowledged that personal and medical information may have been exposed when a malicious actor accessed its systems. Tech expert Trevor Long has told Today that could leave people exposed to targeted scamming attempts.
1: Down the track, if you've been to one of these clinics and been treated for a particular ailment, you may now get messages about that ailment that trigger you into being worried about whether you need to click that message or, even worse, extortion. So the scammers will look for people with the most problematic ailments or the ones that they want kept most private.
0: A man has been charged with failing to hand over his passwords to police who are investigating Australia's largest cocaine seizure. Federal police say the 29-year-old refused to hand over the passwords to his electronic devices despite a court order. The United States is intensifying the frequency of its attacks on Iranian port facilities. Tehran claims it's now fighting an existential war with the US. The US Central Command has carried out a fresh round of strikes against Iran just hours after an earlier attack. Consumer advocates warn urgent action is needed to simplify the energy market for customers as more are left struggling to pay their bills. A new report shows a quarter of Australians review their plans less than once a year, leaving them exposed to a hefty loyalty tax. Energy Consumers Australia spokesperson Patrick Verrey says lawmakers must step in.
2: We are calling on governments to introduce a consumer duty, and this would be a fundamental reshift, where energy retailers would have to make sure that all consumers are on a fair plan.
0: Australian scientists will begin testing a new breakthrough cancer therapy in humans. The one-off treatment proved nearly 100% effective in eliminating some solid tumours in mice. Professor Paul Beavis from the Peter MacCallum Cancer Centre says it will first be tested on myeloma patients.
3: First trial will be to assess that the new approach is safe, and we hope that it improves the effectiveness as well.
0: And an investigation is underway into the death of a 21-year-old Indigenous man at a correctional centre in the state's north. In finance, the Dow Jones closed up 150 points, the Nasdaq up 162. One Australian dollar is buying 70 US cents.
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7: The FIFA World Cup final is locked in with Argentina to face Spain on Monday morning. Argentina scored 2 goals in 7 minutes to stun England 2-1 in their semi-finals, who led with 5 minutes remaining in regular time. World number one golfer Scottie Scheffler isn't short of confidence despite missing his first cut in nearly 4 years. The American will defend his crown at the British Open at Royal Birkdale just days after going home early at the Scottish Open. He says he's made use of the extra days of preparation.
8: On Saturday, I went over to the gym, worked out, and then we traveled down here in the afternoon and got settled into the house. I played 18 on Sunday, played 9 holes yesterday and today, so getting used to the golf course.
7: And Thomas Jenkins can break Penrith's season try-scoring record tonight by crossing the white stripe against the Broncos. He's level with Reece West's 25 scored back in 2003. That's sport. I'm Mike Pearsall.
0: That's the latest news and sport.
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13: Morning, cloudy today with a very high chance of showers. Southwesterly winds 20 to 30 kilometres per hour, tending southerly in the middle of the day, and a high of 17 degrees. Getting down to 12 overnight tonight. Tomorrow, Friday, partly cloudy with a very high chance of showers, most likely in the morning, tops of 18. And for Saturday, partly cloudy with a chance of morning showers, tops of 18. It's currently 10 degrees in Arimba and 11 in the entrance at 9:05. temperatures, tops of 18. It's currently 10 degrees in Arimba and 11 in the entrance at 9:05.
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Cat Stevens with Lady de Barneville, and Steve Winwood started off the hour with Valerie. Good morning. Hope you're feeling on top of the world today. Thanks to Greg for helping us feel that way with the big breakfast here on Coast FM. Loving this month's competition. 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It's a two-night stay at Blue Lagoon Beach Resort in a luxurious beachfront villa which sleeps up to seven people. Wouldn't that just be great to win? We'll draw the lucky winner on Friday, the 31st of July. Listen for your cue to call sometime this morning here on Coast FM. It's 14 minutes past nine.

0: Genesis, That's All, and Roy Orbison before that with Pretty Woman. Classic Hits Coast FM 963. This month we're featuring the history of pop. It's great too. And a little later this hour we'll go back to 1971. It's 21 minutes past nine. We've got a track from the Bay City Rollers on the way next.
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10: If you hate me after all I say,

Bay City Rollers and Bye Bye Baby. I always liked the Bay City Rollers, even though it wasn't cool to like them at the time. It's 26 minutes past nine. We'll hear the latest local news with Ivana following Cold Chisel, and it's breakfast at Sweethearts here on Coast of M with a classic hit.

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2: Good morning. I'm Yvonne Rose. Central Coast Council has expanded the list of suburbs affected by this morning's water outage following a burst water main near Hume Boulevard, Killarney Vale, Berkeley Vale, Shelley Beach, Baddow Bay, Toowoon Bay, Tumbiumbi, Long Jetty and the entrance are all impacted. Council is investigating the issue with no reported estimated time yet for repairs or the restoration of water supply. The community has been invited to have their say on Central Coast Council's draft swift parrot species management plan until Monday, August 10th, to help protect this threatened species while supporting a growing region. Swift parrots, listed as endangered under the Biodiversity Conservation Act of 2016, face increasing pressure from habitat loss and urban development. The migratory species breeds in Tasmania during the summer months and spends the winter on the mainland to forage on eucalyptus trees. The draft plan outlines how council will protect key habitat areas while guiding future land use and development. Composer and pianist Nat Barsh presents Forever Changed at Laycock Street Community Theatre today at 11 a.m. Presented by Laycock Presents in association with Music Aviva Australia, the relaxed concert reimagines lullabies through a new neurodivergent lens, blending piano, sample harp and strings, field recordings and ambient electronics to create a unique atmospheric soundscape. In sport, Central Coast Heart played in the IMB Premier League netball competition last night, with both teams going down to UTS Randwick Sparks. The Opens were beaten 67-60 in a hard-fought contest, with Ella Jensen named player of the match. The 23 and under side also went down, losing 68-56, with Addison Kovilev taking player of the match honours. This has been Coast FM Local News in association with Coast Community News.
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2: Cloudy with showers today, southwesterly winds 20 to 30 kilometres per hour, tending southerly in the middle of the day and a high of 17 degrees. Getting down to 12 overnight tonight. Tomorrow Friday, partly cloudy with a very high chance of showers, most likely in the morning, tops of 18. And for Saturday, partly cloudy with a chance of morning showers, tops of 18. It's currently 9 degrees in Kalnura and 12 in Terrigal, at coming up to 26. 6 minutes before 10 o'clock.
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6: The history of pop. 1971.
7: In July 1971, The Doors lead singer Jim Morrison died in Paris. He was only 27. Like Jimi Hendrix and Janis Joplin, who died in the previous year, also aged 27, his death was drug-related. 13 days after Morrison's death, The Doors' album L.A. Woman went gold, producing the hit singles Riders on the Storm and Love Her Madly. Janis Joplin had posthumous hits with her album Pearl, which was her nickname, making number one in Australia, and her single Me and Bobby McGee, written by Kris Kristofferson, also became one of the year's top-selling singles. Australian band The Mixtures, who capitalised on the 1970 record ban with their version of Mungo Jerry's In the Summertime, had some great success in the summer of 71 with their original composition, The Pushbike Song, making number two in England and number one in Australia. Heavy metal music made its first major impact in 1971, with albums from UK bands Led Zeppelin, Black Sabbath and Deep Purple all big sellers. More gentle album music came from singer-songwriters Cat Stevens with his Tea for the Tillerman and Carole King with Tapestry. Tapestry was huge in the US. It spent 15 weeks at number one and remained on the American charts for over 6 years. The album featured her biggest hit single, It's Too Late.

0: 96.3. Always great to hear that lovely song. Frankie Valli and the Four Seasons, My Eyes Adored You, and Jackson Browne as well, Somebody's Baby. Also, this month's feature, The History of Pop, sponsored by Blue Lagoon Resort. 1971 was the year. Carole King, It's Too Late. Listen for your cue to call this morning to enter this month's competition to win two nights in a luxurious three-bedroom beachfront villa at the beautiful Blue Lagoon Resort. It sleeps up to seven. A lovely winter break, don't you think? We'll draw the winner on Friday, the 31st of July. 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Now, if you love orchids, I think most people do, you'll be excited to know that the Central Coast and Hunter Cymbidium Society are holding their winter orchid show on July 18 and 19 at Homeco Tuggerah. 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

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Who listens to the radio? 5 minutes to 10. We got the 10 o'clock national news on the way right after Susie Quattro and Chris Norman stumbling in here on Classic Hits Coast FM. I love

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1: It's 10 o'clock. Good morning. I'm Josh Bryant. A man is in custody after a body was found outside a burning home in Sydney's west. Toby Goff reports.
2: Emergency services were called to reports of a fire at a home at Glenmore Park, arriving to find the property well alight and discovering the body of a man outside. Firefighters extinguished the flames and investigators established a crime scene. The man, believed to be aged in his 60s, is yet to be formally identified. A 36-year-old has now been arrested in a car at Werrington.